0: This is Backstage Country. I'm John Shombe, subbing for the new mama, Elena, with our host this week, Kenny Chesney. And just recently, you did a special pop-up show back on the 18th at Nashville's Pinnacle to intro the album. You're getting ready for another stadium tour, yet you do a show at a place that holds 3,500 people to announce the album. All right, two things. How was the show? Secondly, why such a small place?
1: Well, we love, it's been a while since we played, you know, playing inside at Sphere was awesome. But I was trying to think of a way, you know, that we could let the diehards in and experience this music first, right? And we're announcing that, you know, the record was announced, the tour was announced, and everybody on it, you know, and I just wanted to celebrate it with my friends, with our new label, with people that have been in my life for a while, with the fans that really were really hungry for new music. And that's why we did it, you know, because we can. I mean, it's fun. You know, what a concept. Music is supposed to be fun at the end of the day. So that's why we did it. It's because we can.
0: I love it.
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3: 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Partly cloudy, a couple of isolated showers through the night. Temperatures in the lower 70s by morning, getting back into the upper 80s for the afternoon Thursday. Partly sunny at times, but afternoon storms, pretty good bet, an even better bet on Friday. Morning low in the mid-70s, the afternoon high upper 80s, upper 80s Saturday too, likely Sunday as well. 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

Hey everybody, I'm Kenny Chesney. Having an absolute blast hosting all week long featuring cuts from my new album, Silver Sands Marina, here on Backstage Country. Ain't it

Hey, it's Kenny Chesney. Stick around, because we're going to share some new music you're going to love. The Backstage Breakout single is coming your way in just a few on Backstage Country.

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0: This is John Chombi. I'm in for new mama Elena, and this is Backstage Country with our host this week, Kenny Chesney. Well, I will tell you, one of the things I've used you as an example over the years, even when I work with air personalities, about connecting with an audience, that you're so good at connecting with an audience. And I will use a personal experience with this. I remember it was one of those concert nights that was one of those shows that you would have five or six artists. It was hot. I was in Virginia Beach. I was tired, and I was in the seventh row, and everybody was standing up, and I was sitting down. And this guy goes, he points to me and says, "Get up." And I got up. But that's a connection, and I watched all the other people connect with that, and I've seen you do that over the years.
1: Yeah.
0: How did you develop that? Because you have a knack for automatically, as soon as you get out in front of that audience, they're on stage with you.
1: Yeah. I wish I could tell you how I know. I don't know. It's like, you know, and it's the same way with writing songs. And like somebody says, well, how do you write songs? And in my brain, I'm going, well, how do you not? Like, I don't know. Like, it's a real gift. It truly is a real gift. I think there's something in my DNA with my grandparents and my mother. You know, I went to the church a lot, and there's something in the soul that's there for me that was a gift. Other than that, I don't know. It's like, who was it? What was the classic piano player? Beethoven? Was Beethoven blind? I think he was. Yeah. So he was blind, but yet he could still play. And he could write all that music. How? I don't know. It's like, so I'm not comparing myself to that, but I'm just saying, like, I don't know. I've been asked that question a lot, but I just feel like when I'm up there, I've been given the gift to make everybody one. And that's what we try to do. And that's I edit myself almost to a fault when I'm in the studio and listening for songs, because I've let a lot of songs go that didn't fit that. Right. And everything has to fit, not everything, but
0: yeah,
1: kind of has to fit in that space somehow. That's the best way I can explain it.
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6: Kids Country Weather.
7: Temperatures overnight are in the low to mid-70s. A couple of isolated storms are possible. Much of the night is dry, though. But the next few days feature a better chance each day for some storms. Scattered in nature on Thursday, high mid to upper 80s, back into the mid-70s Thursday night. Then by Friday, Saturday, the chance of rain much better. Still a little bit of sunshine early, but each afternoon, shower and storms likely. And the threat continues on Sunday, backing off just a little bit. Temperatures staying in the upper 80s each day. 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
3: 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I'm this week's host, Kenny Chesney.
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0: This is Backstage Country. John Chombi subbing for Elena, the new mama, this week. And we are here with Kenny Chesney, our host. And Kenny, I had a chance to see it, and I want to hear you talk about it. This song, Goldfish, you did a video, and it looked like, I mean, I wish I were there.
1: Man, we had so much fun doing that. I mean, the first time I heard Goldfish, I couldn't, first of all, believe how simple it was. But then, how clever simultaneously that it was. It's just, and then, I mean, it had this tropical island feel to it, but it was just seeped in country music, you know. It had a little a Hawaiian steel guitar in it, you know. So there was a lot of moving parts to put this song together. But I couldn't believe how happy I was listening to it when that was first played for me, you know, given that it's a breakup song. I can't believe that a breakup song had so much joy in it, you know? So, and I've had several songs released over the years, you know? And so it, when you can find something this different that really hasn't been said before,
0: yeah,
1: it's really good, you know? So, but it was a very clever song that, I've said it many times, this is the happiest breakup song I've ever heard.
0: Well, I'm going to tell you, probably part of the attraction to it are people that are maybe Ted Lasso fans, because I'm one.
1: Yeah.
0: That have glommed onto that goldfish word. And that has a lot to do with it. But I will tell you, I saw something at the end, and I don't know if a lot of people saw it, but was that water that was in that goldfish bowl that you were drinking?
1: I didn't. I gave the illusion that I was drinking water out of the goldfish, but out of the fish bowl. But we had so much fun doing that. You know, like I said, the song just gives so much joy from it. But we did our last show at Sphere. And we left the next morning for Maui. We had all these suits made, you know, and we had this idea that we were just going to go and just film everything that we did. And we had so much fun doing it. To be able to do that as a band, you know, it was just hilarious. It was just chaos, and it was a lot of fun.

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18: 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Partly cloudy, a couple of isolated showers through the night. Temperatures in the lower 70s by morning, getting back into the upper 80s for the afternoon Thursday. Partly sunny at times, but afternoon storms, pretty good bet, an even better bet on Friday. Morning low in the mid 70s, the afternoon high upper 80s, upper 80s Saturday too, likely Sunday as well. 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

0: This is Backstage Country. Elena is out being the new mama. John Shambi here with our host for this week, Kenny Chesney. Kenny, we've already talked about it, but I don't go back to your song, Carry On, because not too many people realize this. This is your 36th number one. And from a business standpoint, in our business, this is crazy, but you actually locked in all the radio stations the very first week. Any radio station that would play a country song started playing this. Only the third time it's ever been done, and the first time for an independent label.
1: Yeah.
0: How did you process all that?
1: Well, we've been doing this for a while together, and I'm sure that you remember the time where it wasn't that way.
0: Right.
1: And so my relationship with country radio and all the everybody out there has been built over time, because there was a long while where I would release a song and, you know, it was 180 degrees the other way, you know, but that's what it's like being brand new. But it was a very unbelievable feeling to know that you released a record and wait, you know, you get a call from people, you know, and Buffy and everybody that's working with you in radio promotion, they tell you, well, everybody added it. And what you just don't know how to process that, because I spent so many years of just grinding and hoping someone would play my music, you know, and I'm very grateful for that, you know. And it doesn't happen every song. It doesn't happen. It's only happened, you know, three times in the format's history. So it made me feel incredible.
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19: Temperatures overnight are in the low to mid-70s. A couple of isolated storms are possible. Much of the night is dry, though. But the next few days feature a better chance each day for some storms. Scattered in nature on Thursday, high mid to upper 80s, back into the mid-70s Thursday night. Then by Friday, Saturday, the chance of rain much better. Still a little bit of sunshine early, but each afternoon, showers and snow is likely. And the threat continues on Sunday, backing off just a little bit. Temperatures staying in the upper 80s each day. 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
3: 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I'm John Chomby in for Elena, and we've got Kenny Chesney hosting with me this week.
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1: And says a lot about our friendship and says a lot about how much fun we both want to have out there and give to the world.

0: All right, this is Backstage Country. I'm John Chambi subbing for Elena this week. She's a new mama, so she'll be back in a few weeks. But this week, we have Kenny Chesney as our host. And you also announced a stadium tour in 19 cities. You're calling it the original Vibe Room Tour. Now, I've been honored and lucky enough to be in several of your concert Vibe Rooms, just so you know, over the years. You have some, first of all, you have some interesting opening acts to give it. So give us some details about those acts, those special guests.
1: Well, you know, the first time Eric Church went on the road with me was in 2013.
0: I remember that.
1: And even in 2013, he didn't have to do it. He was already building his life. He was already building his audience. And he did. And he had a lot, so much fun that, like, in 2015, he came out and did several, not the whole tour, he did sporadic shows with us.
0: Yeah.
1: So it's been a minute since we've seen Eric. And since then, he has really, you know, built his own life and built his this wonderful, beautiful audience. And the only way that I can wrap my brain around him being out there on the road with us next summer is that he just wants to do it. And that he knows he's going to have fun. And he knows that when he and I get up there on stage together, it's just a moment. You know, and who knows if we're going to do that this time. I mean, I hope we do. Mm-hmm. But if he stays, you know what I mean? But I think he will, you know, and I'm very proud of him. I'm proud to have him. And I can't believe he's doing it because at the end of the day, he truly doesn't have to. And he told me, I mean, I know he wouldn't do it for anybody else. I know he wouldn't.
0: Yeah.
1: And the fact that he is says a lot about Eric. And says a lot about our friendship, and says a lot about how much fun we both want to have out there and give to the world, right? And so I'm so thankful that he's coming out there with us. And then you add Rock and Roll Hall of Famer Sheryl Crow to the mix, and all the hits and positive energy that she brings. And I think that our audience specifically, yes, they all listen to country music, and they love country music. But they listen to a lot of other things. And I think Sheryl's music specifically has been in the lives of almost everybody out there in that audience. And they are going to accept her with open arms. And it's just going to be just an unbelievable night of music. And then you add Graylin James, who I have a connection with from East Tennessee. We both grew up in East Tennessee. He wrote a few songs for me, and we've written a few songs together. And he's just starting his journey, which is really hard, you know. And so the fact that he's going to be out there and get to see all of that and to be exposed to this whole machine and this whole beautiful audience the same way that I was when I went on George Strait's tour in 1998, and it's the same space that he's in now. And so it's going to be fun to watch that.
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3: 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Partly cloudy, a couple of isolated showers through the night. Temperatures in the lower 70s by morning, getting back into the upper 80s for the afternoon Thursday. Partly sunny at times, but afternoon storms, pretty good bet, an even better bet on Friday. Morning low in the mid-70s, the afternoon high upper 80s, upper 80s Saturday too, likely Sunday as well. 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
0: 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And coming up, the story behind Remember Me That Way on Backstage Country.
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1: This is Backstage Country. I'm John Chombi, subbing for new mama Elena. And we are talking to Kenny Chesney, our host this week, about his brand new album, Silver Sands Marina. And Kenny, let's talk about the cut, Remember Me That Way.
2: Remember Me That Way is about forgiveness, I believe. It never ends well. But over time, if you can look in the rearview mirror and find some sort of gratitude in any of it, then you're doing pretty good. And I think this song lives very well in all those emotions. Hey, it's Kenny Chesney, and this is my new song, Remember Me That Way, on Backstage Country.

0: it's Kenny Chesney, your co-host of Backstage Country this week. More coming up next.
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12: Temperatures overnight are in the low to mid-70s. A couple of isolated storms are possible. Much of the night is dry, though. But the next few days feature a better chance each day for some storms. Scattered in nature on Thursday, high mid to upper 80s, back into the mid-70s Thursday night. Then by Friday, Saturday, the chance of rain much better. Still a little bit of sunshine early, but each afternoon, shower and snows likely. And the threat continues on Sunday, backing off just a little bit. Temperatures staying in the upper 80s each day. 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

0: we've got Kenny Chesney here. Great job hosting on Backstage Country. You know, you're really a natural at this.
1: Oh, John, thanks a lot. I'm having fun hanging out and sharing some of the stories behind the songs on my new album, Silver Sands Marina, including my latest hit, Carry On.
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3: Hey, y'all. I'm John Chombi in for the new mama, Elena. It has been a fun week so far on Backstage Country. Thanks to our host, Kenny Chesney. Are you up for another day of this?
4: John, today is going to be big. We got plenty of country music lined up, including a cut from my just-released album, Silver Sands Marina, My Life, and a lot more.
3: Awesome. You got to keep it right here because it's all coming up on Backstage Country.

0: It's Backstage Country. I'm John Shambi subbing for Elena. She's a new mama, and she's going to be out for a couple of weeks. And I'm here with our host for this week, Kenny Chesney. And back about last fall, you got another big honor. You were inducted into the Country Music Hall of Fame. I know somebody had to get a hold of you and for the first time tell you about this. First of all, who was that? Secondly, how did that feel?
1: I was at home, and my manager, Clint Higham, called me. And he says, me and Joe want to come by and talk to you. And Joe, that never happens, right? And it was Joe Galante.
0: What went through your mind when that
1: happened? Well, I went, maybe someone died, something's wrong, or whatever. That's where I went to, right? And then they showed up, and then Sarah Trahern showed up from the CMA. And I went, Sarah never comes over, right? So I had no idea what was going on, you know? And then they sat me down, and Joe kept alluding to, you know, certain things about, you know, it's a very specific club. He didn't just say it, and it hit me. I looked at Sarah, and I went, we got in. And she said, yeah, you were voted into the Country Music Hall of Fame. And I just couldn't believe it. First of all, I feel like we're still rolling. You know, it was hard for me to accept. Even going into the induction, the day I went into the week, I was doing the induction. I mean, I was doing probably 300 interviews for the book. I mean, we were still working very hard, you know? So I was making new music and I was all this stuff, but now they're telling you you're going into the Country Music Hall of Fame. So I got asked a lot about how that felt, and it took me a long time to accept it in my brain. Mm-hmm. How is that possible? Like, George Jones is in the Country Music Hall of Fame, not Kenny Chesney. You know, George Strait's in the Country Music Hall of Fame. You know, Reba. All these people that I just so looked up to. Alabama is in the Country Music Hall of Fame. Right? So for them to tell me that, it just didn't register, because I've been so focused and so driven and so in the moment. So I just didn't accept it. So even going into the night of the induction, it just didn't hit me. But they do something before you get inducted. You know, while everybody else is getting into the auditorium, so they do something. You know, while everybody's coming into the auditorium, they announce you into a room that is only filled with the living members of the Country Music Hall of Fame. So, you know, it's me and Clint. They only allow you and one other person. So I wanted my manager, Clint, to go in with me into that room. Well, when you're walking into that room, they announce you. They said, ladies and gentlemen, Country Music Hall of Fame member Kenny Chesney. And that, I can't explain to you what that feels like. And right in that moment, it hit me.
2: 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There's more coming up with Kenny Chesney.
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21: 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Partly cloudy, a couple of isolated showers through the night. Temperatures in the lower 70s by morning, getting back into the upper 80s for the afternoon Thursday. Partly sunny at times, but afternoon storms, pretty good bet, an even better bet on Friday. Morning low in the mid 70s, the afternoon high upper 80s, upper 80s Saturday too, likely Sunday as well. 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
2: Hey everybody, I'm Kenny Chesney, your host this week on Backstage Country. Here's a song that just went number one from my new album, Silver Sands Marina, called Carry On.

0: This is Backstage Country. I'm John Shambi, in for Elena. She's a new mama. We have Kenny Chesney as our host this week. So you're a huge college football fan.
1: Grew up on it, yeah.
0: So what do you think of all this stuff that's going on with the Southeastern Conference?
1: It's crazy. It's getting crazier every day. But they opened up a can of worms years ago, and they can't put, they just can't put the genie back in the bottle. They opened it up, and now nobody knows what to do. I still watch it, but I don't know. It's like a because of all of it, because of court dates and lawyers and judges, I found myself watching NFL more.
0: And who's your team in the NFL?
1: Well, I grew up loving the Patriots, you know, because there was a guy that played for Tennessee that got drafted by the Patriots when I was a kid. His name was Stanley Morgan, and I loved him. He's one of my favorite Tennessee players, and so I started paying attention. Now, look, one of my best friends, Sean Payton, so when Sean got the gig in New Orleans to be the head coach, I bought a suite in the Superdome. You're talking about chaos and debauchery.
0: Yeah.
1: I mean, we had so much fun. I went to a lot of Saints games. You know, I got friends all over the NFL. You know, Mike Vrabel is a dear friend of mine that's head coach of the Patriots. Schottenheimer now is head coach of the Cowboys, and we've been friends a very long time.
0: I hear no Eagles, though.
1: Eagles? I mean, yeah. I mean, I've played there a lot, you know, but
0: I'm just teasing.
1: But I'm dear friends with Andy Reid. Now, the first time I met Andy, He was coach in Philadelphia. Mm-hmm. So we were playing the Eagles football stadium, and Andy came out in this Hawaiian shirt, right? And he brought out an Eagles helmet, and it was in the middle of my show. I forgot. It wasn't at the end. But it was in the middle of the show, and I brought Andy out there on stage, and the place just erupted. You know, it was so great. And I took my cowboy hat, my straw cowboy hat off, and put it on Andy's head, and I put the Eagles helmet on my head. Now, Andy's got, I don't know, a huge head, and it looked like that character in Toy Story, you know, where that guy's hat is on his big head. It looked like Andy. That's still one of my favorite pictures. I got it hanging up in my office, but that's how I met Andy Reid.
0: Wow.
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7: Temperatures overnight are in the low to mid 70s. A couple of isolated storms are possible. Much of the night is dry, though. But the next few days feature a better chance each day for some storms. Scattered in nature on Thursday, high mid to upper 80s, back into the mid 70s Thursday night. Then by Friday, Saturday, the chance of rain much better. Still a little bit of sunshine early, but each afternoon, shower and storms likely. And the threat continues on Sunday, backing off just a little bit. Temperatures staying in the upper 80s each day. 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
6: Hey, it's Thursday, everybody. Welcome to show number 1728. It's After Midnight. I'm your host, Granger Smith. So glad to be with you again. Weekend just right around the corner. So I've got some good news. I want to read for you. Hang tight for it. I've also got some Nashville news. Ann Hudson, I don't know how she finds them, but she always has the latest stories about your favorite stars out there in Nashville. Speaking of which, we will play a bunch of their good country music on the way. Hang tight. All of this in hour number one. It's After Midnight.

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1: During a Buffalo Bills game, 68-year-old Brian Dodge suddenly collapsed in the stands. And that's when nurse Danielle Johnson jumped in without hesitation, performing CPR right there in the middle of the crowd. Doctors later diagnosed Dodge with a heart condition. Now he's recovering at Rochester General while waiting on pacemaker surgery. His daughter says that her dad is alive today thanks to Danielle and the Bills Mafia fans who rushed to help.
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17: 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Partly cloudy, a couple of isolated showers through the night. Temperatures in the lower 70s by morning, getting back into the upper 80s for the afternoon Thursday. Partly sunny at times, but afternoon storms, pretty good bet, an even better bet on Friday. Morning low in the mid-70s, the afternoon high upper 80s, upper 80s Saturday too, likely Sunday as well. 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

So I got a topic I want to discuss next hour. I want to hear from you on this. Why do you like country music? Call me with your answer. 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

0: Hey, this is Beth in Lexington, Kentucky. I'm out delivering the mail to the post offices in the big truck. Y'all have a great day. Bye.
1: You're doing good work, Beth. Thank you for listening to After Midnight while you do it.

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day, Potts Farm was a place to go. Load a truck up, hit the dirt road. Jump the barbed wire, spread the word. Light the bonfire and call the girls. King and the can and the Marlboro man. Jack and Jim were a few good men. Where you learn how to kiss and cuss and fight too. Better watch out for the boys in blue. And all this small town, he said, she said. Ain't it funny how rumors spread? 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You better mind your business, man. Watch your mouth. Before I have to knock that loud mouth out. I'm tired of talking, man. Y'all ain't listening. Them old

0: Okay, it's time for Nashville News. We have Ann Hudson with us, bringing us stories about our favorite stars out there in Music City. What you got, Ann?
1: Yes. You guys remember the influencer Ella Langley turned down after he asked her how many likes would it get him to get a date with her? Well, he's trying to ask her out again. I got that story coming up in your Nashville News next.

0: from Nashville's Music Row. It's Ann Hudson.
1: Okay, so in case you missed the viral video, a TikToker named Tiki he yells across a parking garage asking Ella Langley, how many likes would it take to get a date with you? And she actually got some criticism for it because she's like, not enough in the world, like not in a million years. And her face kind of looked annoyed by the whole thing. Well, he's not giving up. He posted a follow-up video with a shopping cart full of flowers.
2: Ella, you said there's no amount of likes in the world that could get me to take you on a date. I hope this amount of flowers is enough. And if not, please let me come to a concert. At least just give you a hug. I'm an Ella fella forever. I love you!
3: Love the music in the background, by the way.
4: I hate this story.
1: I don't like it.
4: So creeped out as a father of a daughter.
3: Yeah.
4: You know, yeah. I hear this and I'm just like, And any kind of criticism Ella got for the, whatever. I remember seeing that clip and she said no amount of likes in the world or whatever.
3: And rolled her eyes.
4: Yeah. If anyone criticizes her for that, they've never had a daughter.
3: Right.
4: Because good for her for standing up. This guy needs to back off. I'm sorry. I'm kind of going off.
1: Okay. So I think he's just being cute and fun. But again, like I did not like the backlash she got for her reaction to his kind of like gesture that she did. So I don't know. I see both sides, but I think he's just trying to get the likes and stuff. That's kind of what he does. Not that the, you know, justifies it.
4: No,
1: but
4: you're,
1: I think
4: you're
1: he's
4: exactly
1: more
4: right.
1: Funny than creepy is my point.
4: You're right.
1: You know,
4: he got a lot of
1: really
4: attention for that. He got it went viral because of her, not him. So now that he got attention for it,
3: he's going to do it again. Exactly.
4: And it's at her expense. And it's just not right because she's also a human being and she has feelings and it's weird. So
1: agree.
4: Yeah. Sorry, I'm going off on this.
1: No, it's great. I think you should. I think it's perfect. Because it's so true.
3: I like Red Hot Granger. Let's get that
4: Red Hot Granger. I saw that video and I wanted to punch that guy.
1: Yeah.
3: How many likes would it take for you to punch that guy, Granger?
1: Yeah, exactly.
4: And it's kind of a combination of knowing that, like, the buses, like, that back area is a safe place.
3: Yeah.
4: And you kind of
3: that's
4: make
3: your home when you're on the road.
4: Yeah.
3: Right?
4: You make yourself available to the world for most of the day on tour. And then when your work is done and you go to your place, that's kind of your safe place. And when it's not like it's wrong for someone to scream through the fence like that. Like,
1: Hi, Ella.
4: That's fine. But when you're trying to get a reaction and you're getting personal and you want to go on a date and then she's like, and then people they respond to her and go, how dare you? He was just trying to be nice.
1: That's the thing. I didn't mind any of the exchange, but I did not like the negative backlash that she got.
4: Yeah.
1: I mean, it just goes to show that, especially with social media and phones everywhere, it's like every little thing you do, even if you're off and behind the scenes, people can make something of it. It's kind of a weird world we live in.
4: Very weird world. Yeah. Yeah.
1: I love that.
4: And I won't punch that guy. I'll give him a hug. I'll give him a hug and it'll just be really tight. And I'll just say, stay away from her.
1: There you go.
3: Whisper in his
4: love
3: ear.
4: Love you, man. Yeah. Stay away from
3: some
4: her.
3: Some sweet things in his ear.
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4: Weather. Temperatures overnight are in the low to mid-70s. A couple of isolated storms are possible. Much of the night is dry, though. But the next few days feature a better chance each day for some storms. Scattered in nature on Thursday, high mid to upper 80s, back into the mid-70s Thursday night. Then by Friday, Saturday, the chance of rain much better. Still a little bit of sunshine early, but each afternoon, shower and snows likely. And the threat continues on Sunday, backing off just a little bit. Temperatures staying in the upper 80s each day. 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
5: Welcome to Thursday, y'all. It's After Midnight. I'm your host, Granger Smith. Very simple question I'm asking this hour, and I want you to call me. The question is this. Why do you like country music? However you might answer that, call me. 866-607-8383. I've also got old Earl Bibbles Jr., the country boy with a dumb criminal story to share with us. And all this here with a bunch of good country music. Hour number two, whatever the reason you're up this early or up this late, you're not alone. I'm with you. We're after midnight.

0: Thanks for staying up. This is After Midnight with Granger Smith.
1: Okay, topic of the hour. This is a very obvious question. We've never asked this. I got the Ant-Man sitting with me.
2: Isn't that wild? Like, what show are we on? Like, 2024 or something that you've never asked why you like country music?
1: Never asked the most simple question. Why do you like country music? You ever thought about that? I mean, you're obviously listening to this radio program. Maybe it's because it's the only thing you can get because you can't tune into anything else.
2: True.
1: That is still an appropriate answer, though.
2: It is.
1: The question to you as you're listening right now, why do you like country music? My number, 866-607-8383.
3: 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Outdoors, hunting, fishing, drinking beer, having a good time, and loving my wife.
1: Wow. That's an interesting ending he had.
2: I've heard a couple Loving My Wife songs, yes.
1: That's true. I guess you don't often hear that in pop music.
2: True.
1: Rock music, I love my wife.
2: Nope.
1: Yeah, that's good. 866-607-8383.
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2: yeah,
1: growing up on it, good answer. What about you, Ant?
2: Storytelling,
1: yeah, we heard that on yesterday's show.
2: Yeah, storytelling for me, yeah.
1: That's a good one. I think I lean somewhere in the nostalgia as well.
2: Yeah.
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21: 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Partly cloudy, a couple of isolated showers through the night. Temperatures in the lower 70s by morning, getting back into the upper 80s for the afternoon Thursday. Partly sunny at times, but afternoon storms, pretty good bet, an even better bet on Friday. Morning low in the mid-70s, the afternoon high upper 80s, upper 80s Saturday too, likely Sunday as well. 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

0: Good morning, brother. Listen to you every night, driving the truck down these roads in Florida, delivering these Amazon trailers to all the good people that use and abuse that program. But anyway, we're out here in the middle of the night making sure everybody gets the things that they ordered and things they need so badly. Keep up the good work.
1: Well, you're doing good work, brother. I appreciate you listening to After Midnight while you do it. I'm a

QR codes, menus, and one employee who took causing trouble to a whole new level. Earl is going to share this dumb criminal story coming up next. Let me tell

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1: Now, who goes and messes with Mickey Mouse's business? This dummy did. This feller used to work for Disney World, but instead of riding the rides and handing out churros, he got to hack into their menu system. He done switched up QR codes so folks trying to order burgers got sent to some kind of anti-Israel website. Then he went and wiped out menus to look empty and even slapped a dang hate symbol on one of them. Folks, you don't mess with people's food down there in Florida. Now, he's looking at over a decade behind bars and a big old fine enough to make Cinderella lose her slipper. Just dumb.
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0: day for some storms. Scattered in nature on Thursday, high mid to upper 80s, back into the mid 70s Thursday night. Then by Friday, Saturday, the chance of rain much better. Still a little bit of sunshine early, but each afternoon showers are likely, and the threat continues on Sunday, backing off just a little bit, temperatures staying in the upper 80s each day. 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I said,
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1: 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And I thought, oh, she'll be back, till she turned around and

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5: Hey, thanks for starting your Thursday here with me on After Midnight, y'all. I'm Granger Smith, your host. Hey, I've got some things that went down on this day in history I want to talk about this hour. Plus, some Nashville news with Ann Hudson. She's keeping you in touch with your favorite stars out there in Nashville. Some things went down, and she's going to tell you about it. Hang tight for all of this here early on a Thursday. We are After Midnight.

It was on this day that the Soviet Union got a brand new leader. I'll remind you who that was in history, plus some other things that went down coming up in two songs. Hang tight. You say

0: loves talking about history, and he's even got the diploma to prove it. It's time for This Day in History on After Midnight with Granger Smith.
1: On this day, October the 1st, 1890, Yosemite National Park was established. In an act of Congress, they created Yosemite National Park, home of such natural wonders as Half Dome and the giant sequoia trees. 1903, Pittsburgh beat Boston in the very first World Series game. 1961, Roger Maris broke the home run record in the MLB. 1962, Johnny Carson made his Tonight Show debut as the host. 1968, Night of the Living Dead premiered. 1977, soccer star Pelé played his farewell game. 1988, Gorbachev became the head of the Soviet Union. 2017, while Jason Aldean was on stage at the Route 91 Music Festival, a gunman opened fire on the crowd from a hotel room window, killing 58 people. Some famous birthdays include President Jimmy Carter, actress Julie Andrews, and actor Zach Galifianakis. Those are just a few things that went down on this day in history.
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16: Partly cloudy, a couple of isolated showers through the night. Temperatures in the lower 70s by morning, getting back into the upper 80s for the afternoon Thursday. Partly sunny at times, but afternoon storms, pretty good bet, an even better bet on Friday. Morning low in the mid-70s, the afternoon high upper 80s, upper 80s Saturday too, likely Sunday as well. 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

brought this up last hour. Pretty random question. Why do you like country music? 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I'll put you on the air. 866-607-8383.

0: I get up every morning at 3:15 to go to work, but we've recently moved, and I can't listen to the radio in the mornings like I normally do, and I miss you saying, God is worthy of our praise, and I miss that every morning, and I just wish I could catch it still.
1: Well, I love that encouragement. I love that you say that. I just want you to know, if you do get up, or maybe you can't sleep, or you're getting up early for any reason, we're still here for you. No.

Thank you to all of our night shift workers. It's because of you that America is open for business 24/7. 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

0: Okay, it's time for some national news. We have Ann Hudson. I don't know where you get these stories, but you always know the latest about our favorite stars out there in Nashville. What you got today?
1: Well, Lauren Elena, she saw what people were saying about a rising country star at the VMAs this past week, and she was having nothing to do with it. I love seeing her come to defend this woman. I've got that story coming up in your Nashville news next.
2: Well, I'd

0: Here's what's new in Nashville. Here's Ann Hudson.
1: So Stella Lefty, you know, she was at the VMAs as a nominee and she looked gorgeous. She wore what looked like kind of a wedding dress, but it totally worked. It was beaded and gorgeous. She looked great. But man, the comments on her Instagram account under the post of her walking the red carpet are awful. I mean, they're making awful jokes about Stella Lefty because, you know, they're accusing her of ripping off other artists. And then, of course, her dad is a billionaire. He's part of Groupon, was behind that. And they're just making comments about how she's just paying her way through. But I love seeing Lauren Elena. She stepped in. She said that it just kind of broke her heart to imagine someone speaking that way about her own personal daughter and that it was just heartbreaking and that everyone just kind of needed to do better. She completely got in there defending Stella Lefty. And I thought that was cool. Standing up for the girls, you know?
2: Yeah, I think it's cool, too. You know, and once again, here we go. Talking about people with daughters, there you get a little bit of a perspective.
1: Yes.
2: Yeah, so good for Lauren.
1: I don't have any daughters. I just have boys, but...
2: That's how yes. I grew up. I grew up only with boys. So my mom understands that as well. But yeah, good for Lauren for stepping in.
1: I know. Yeah. Thought that was cool.
0: Granger and Ann have more Nashville news for you now. Just head over to AfterMidnight.com and make sure to follow Ann on Instagram at Hudson Ann.
1: Ann with an E.
2: Hey, it's Granger Smith here. 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
9: Kids Country Weather. Temperatures overnight are in the low to mid-70s. A couple of isolated storms are possible. Much of the night is dry, though. But the next few days feature a better chance each day for some storms. Scattered in nature on Thursday, high mid to upper 80s, back into the mid-70s Thursday night. Then by Friday, Saturday, the chance of rain much better. Still a little bit of sunshine early, but each afternoon, showers and snows likely. And the threat continues on Sunday, backing off just a little bit. Temperatures staying in the upper 80s each day. 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
11: 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And I knew that going in, even though I tried as hard as I could intellectually to make that book the silver bullet. But I realized that only God opens eyes. Sometimes we don't have ears to hear or eyes to see. Heather, I fully believed at the time that you wrote this email and the time that you read Like a River, you haven't had eyes to see. But what you missed in the book was the answer to your question. How do I make the past trauma thoughts go away? How do I put more positives into my life than negatives? And maybe that'll make them go away. And the answer is like this. We were all born sinners since the beginning of humanity, and we have rebelled against our Creator, a God that made us, that gave us hope and a life and a plan and peace. The only thing we deserve from that is banishment from the kingdom. God, knowing that we're doomed, entered humanity in the flesh himself to redeem it for himself.
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5: Welcome to October, y'all. Third Shift crew, thanks for being here. Granger Smith, your host of After Midnight. Hour number four starts right now with this question. You know, it is October, so we could say, what is your favorite fall tradition? Call me with this, 866-607-8383. Also, Earl Bibbles Jr., the country boy with a dumb criminal story to share with us, and a whole bunch of good country music. Y'all keep listening. It's After Midnight.

0: Thanks so much for staying up with us. This is After Midnight with Granger Smith.
1: We're asking this question, topic of the hour. Do you have a fall tradition? Something you do every fall? Maybe something you carry on from your parents or grandparents? I've got the Ant-Man sitting with me. Do you have one of these?
2: Pray for fall.
1: Yes.
2: I mean, what are we in? It's now October and it is 97 degrees. Well, not right now, but it was today.
1: This is what Texans call the second summer.
2: Yeah.
1: When we just start begging the Lord for fall, for cooler weather.
2: That's my tradition.
1: So I'm asking you guys, and you people in the North have way better answers to this. And in some ways, I envy that. So my question is, what do you do in the fall? What's a tradition you carry on in the fall? 866-607-8383.
3: Yes, what I do this in the fall is going to the apple orchards up in Blue Ridge Mountains. I live in southern Georgia. And make apple butter and applesauce. My daughter said she loves coming home and smelling the spices.
1: You done this before?
2: No, I haven't. I do love apples, but what is apple butter? Like, is it legit butter like you put on a roll?
1: I don't know.
2: Okay, so you don't know either.
1: You're asking somebody. Yeah. I mean, I guess.
2: You should ask them.
1: I guess it's apple based. Maybe someone else should call in and tell us what apple butter is. I mean, I get it. I get the concept of it.
2: Yeah.
1: But one time we were touring, Ontario.
2: Okay.
1: And we went to an apple orchard. And everyone comes out and they've got the little bag, you know, cloth bag, and they just say, have at it. So you just walk out there and you pick all you could put in your bag and you pay by the bag.
2: When I lived in Arizona, they had an incredible peach orchard there. Hmm. And same idea as you'd go with, they give you a box up front and or a bag and you put all your peaches in it and go weigh it. And that's how you do it. So I could imagine it's probably like the same thing.
1: Yeah, we understand peaches from the South and peach in the same way to pull it off the tree when it's a little bit warm from the sun.
2: Yeah.
1: And eat it right there. I mean, I was eating apples. I ate three or four apples.
2: Do you count those?
1: Maybe you're not supposed to do that. Maybe you're supposed to pay for that. 866-607-8383.
4: My fall tradition is sitting in a deer stand in God's country, enjoying the scenery, wildlife, just having a good time.
1: Yeah. Sitting in a deer stand is something that's a fall memory for me. Is that for you?
2: No. I didn't hunt growing up. I didn't hunt really until I was older.
1: Yeah, I get that. And there's also something to say for sitting in a deer stand when it's warm is not right.
2: Oh,
1: it just doesn't feel right. And I've spent many times in a deer stand in a t-shirt. It just doesn't feel right. It feels like you got to be cold, man. You got to prepare and bring the right clothing. That feels more like a deer stand.
2: I can see that, yeah.
1: 866-607-8383.
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18: 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Partly cloudy, a couple of isolated showers through the night. Temperatures in the lower 70s by morning, getting back into the upper 80s for the afternoon Thursday. Partly sunny at times, but afternoon storms, pretty good bet, an even better bet on Friday. Morning low in the mid 70s, the afternoon high upper 80s, upper 80s Saturday too, likely Sunday as well. 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

0: Hey, Granger, this is Doug Pelzer, South Carolina. I just want to thank you for everything, man. I work second shift, get off at midnight, and I look forward to listening to you on the way home. Great job, man. We love you, and look forward to this every night. Take care, buddy.
1: Well, I sure appreciate you, Doug. Thank you for calling, buddy.

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1: Hey, never trust a man who won't bait his own hook or who says he used to like country music.
0: This is After Midnight.

expensive birds, lasers, and one of the weirdest crimes you will hear all week. Earl is going to share this dumb criminal story with us coming up next.

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1: Pigeon racing in Belgium? Apparently it's bigger than a rodeo on a Saturday night. Problem is, some folks figured out that them birds are worth more than a brand new truck. 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Now them racers are having to use drones and laser systems to guard their feathered friends. Y'all, you know one pigeon even sold for $1.65 million a few years ago. Makes you look at old Farmer Joe's coop a little different, doesn't it?
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10: Jeep's Country Weather.
11: Temperatures overnight are in the low to mid-70s. A couple of isolated storms are possible. Much of the night is dry, though. But the next few days feature a better chance each day for some storms. Scattered in nature on Thursday, high mid to upper 80s, back into the mid-70s Thursday night. Then by Friday, Saturday, the chance of rain much better. Still a little bit of sunshine early, but each afternoon, showers and storms likely. And the threat continues on Sunday, backing off just a little bit. Temperatures staying in the upper 80s each day. 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
6: Thursday morning, early risers. What's up? Welcome to After Midnight with me, Granger Smith, your host. I've got some good news I want to read for y'all coming up. Hopefully put a smile on your face. Plus some Nashville news with Ann Hudson. She's coming in with stories about your favorite stars out there in Nashville. All of this coming up, so please don't touch that dial. You don't want to miss it.

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1: During a Buffalo Bills game, 68-year-old Brian Dodge suddenly collapsed in the stands. And that's when nurse Danielle Johnson jumped in without hesitation, performing CPR right there in the middle of the crowd. Doctors later diagnosed Dodge with a heart condition. Now he's recovering at Rochester General while waiting on pacemaker surgery. His daughter says that her dad is alive today thanks to Danielle and the Bills Mafia fans who rushed to help.
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16: 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Partly cloudy, a couple of isolated showers through the night. Temperatures in the lower 70s by morning, getting back into the upper 80s for the afternoon Thursday. Partly sunny at times, but afternoon storms, pretty good bet, an even better bet on Friday. Morning low in the mid 70s, the afternoon high upper 80s, upper 80s Saturday too, likely Sunday as well. 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

0: Ranger. You want to know what happened yet so early? Been up since 1 o'clock this morning, driving the old tractor and trailer. Still got about 7 hours to go to get to home base. Talk to you later. This is Curtis Dave.
1: Keep that greasy side down, brother. Thank you for calling.

Montana sky. Driven up and down the coast a few times. London, Paris, paradise. But ain't got much memory. Other scenes come to think I missed them all. And damn, babe.

0: Okay, it's time for Nashville News. We have Ann Hudson with us, bringing us stories about our favorite stars out there in Music City. What you got, Ann?
1: Yes. You guys remember the influencer Ella Langley turned down after he asked her how many likes would it get him to get a date with her? Well, he's trying to ask her out again. I got that story coming up in your Nashville News next.

0: from Nashville's Music Row. It's Ann Hudson.
1: Okay, so in case you missed the viral video, a TikToker named Tiki asked. He yells across a parking garage asking Ella Langley, how many likes would it take to get a date with you? And she actually got some criticism for it because she's like, not enough in the world, like not in a million years. And her face kind of looked annoyed by the whole thing. Well, he's not giving up. He posted a follow-up video with a shopping cart full of flowers.
2: Ella, you said there's no amount of likes in the world that could get me to take you on a date. I hope this amount of flowers is enough. And if not, please let me come to a concert. At least just give you a hug. I'm an Ella fella forever. I love you!
3: Love the music in the background, by the way.
4: I hate this story.
1: I don't like it.
4: So creeped out as a father of a daughter.
3: Yeah,
4: you know, yeah. I hear this and I'm just like, And any kind of criticism Ella got for whatever, I remember seeing that clip and she said, yeah, no amount of likes in the world or whatever.
3: And rolled her eyes.
4: Yeah. Yeah. If anyone criticizes her for that, they've never had a daughter.
3: Right.
4: Because good for her for standing up. This guy needs to back off. I'm sorry. I'm kind of going off.
1: Okay. So I think he's just being cute and fun. But again, like, I did not like the backlash she got for her reaction to his kind of like gesture that she did. So I don't know. I see both sides, but I think he's just trying to get the likes and stuff. That's kind of what he does. Not that it, you know, justifies it.
4: No,
1: but
4: you're,
1: I think
4: you're
1: he's
4: exactly
1: more
4: right.
1: Funny than creepy is my point.
4: You're right.
1: You know,
4: he got a lot of
1: really
4: attention
1: funny
4: for that. He got, it went viral because of her, not him. So now that he got attention for it,
3: he's
4: going to do it again.
3: Exactly.
4: And it's at her expense. And it's just not right because she's also a human being and she has feelings and it's weird. So it,
1: agreed.
4: Yeah. Sorry, I'm going off on this.
1: No, it's great. I think you should. I think it's perfect. Because it's so true.
3: I like Red Hot Granger. Let's get that
4: Man.
3: More. Let's get more Red Hot Granger on here.
4: I saw that video and I wanted to punch that guy.
1: Yeah.
3: How many likes would it take for you to punch that guy, Granger?
1: Yeah, exactly.
4: And it's kind of a combination of knowing that, like, the buses, like, that back area is a safe place.
3: Yeah.
4: And you kind of
3: that's
4: make
3: your home when you're on the road.
4: Yeah,
3: right?
4: You make yourself available to the world for most of the day on tour, and then when your work is done and you go to your place, that's kind of your safe place. And when it's not like it's wrong for someone to scream through the fence like that. Like,
1: yeah,
4: hi Ella, that's fine. But when you're trying to get a reaction and you're getting personal and you want to go on a date, and then she's like, And then people they respond to her and go, how dare you? He was just trying to be nice.
1: That's the thing. I didn't mind any of the exchange, but I did not like the negative backlash that she got.
4: Yeah.
1: I mean, it just goes to show that, especially with social media and phones everywhere, it's like every little thing you do, even if you're off and behind the scenes, people can make something of it. It's kind of a weird world we live in.
4: Very weird world. Yeah. Yeah.
1: I love that.
4: And I won't punch that guy. I'll give him a hug and it'll just be really tight. And I'll just say, stay away from her.
1: There you go.
3: Whisper in his
4: love
3: ear.
4: Love you, man. Yeah. Stay away from
3: some
4: her.
3: Some sweet things in his ear.
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1: Ann with an E.
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10: 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Partly sunny with isolated showers or thunderstorms, 86 to 90 this afternoon. Light east to southeast winds, spotty showers and storms, middle to upper 70s tonight. Spotty showers and storms, upper 80s tomorrow. Showers and storms Saturday. 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
12: Next question, subject line says marriage. Hey Granger, my name is Matt, 20 years old from Iowa, and my girlfriend and I've been dating 4.5 years. I want to ask her to marry me, but I don't know if now is the best time. I own my house. I want to ask her, but I don't know if we're both spiritually ready. Am I spiritually ready to be married? Probably not. I don't think so. You'll never be spiritually ready. You'll never be financially ready. And these same questions are going to come back up when you're looking to have a baby. You're going to keep asking those same kind of questions. And so don't over-spiritualize it. Does she love the Lord? You love the Lord. You got a house paid for. Either do it or break up with her, really. Those are your two options. Because the thing to not do is drag it out. She moves in. You know, just get comfortable, you start getting comfortable in life without that marriage. It values the marriage less and less. Either do it or you don't. But those are your only two options. And your time frame is now.
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Hey, thank you for sharing Thursday here with me on After Midnight, y'all. Before you take off and get your day started, let me remind you, God is great and He is worthy of our praise. I'm Granger Smith, coming to y'all from the Yigi Farm in Central Texas. 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
6: One final hour of Thursday's After Midnight starts right now. Welcome, y'all. I'm Granger Smith, your host, getting this weekend kicked off early, kind of. It's a Thursday, and I've got some things that went down on this day in history I want to talk about, plus some Nashville news with Ann Hudson. She is keeping you in the know with all your favorite stars out there in Nashville. All of this here on this final hour. Don't touch that dial.

It was on this day that the Soviet Union got a brand new leader. I'll remind you who that was in history, plus some other things that went down coming up in two songs. Hang tight.

0: loves talking about history, and he's even got the diploma to prove it. 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
1: On this day, October the 1st, 1890, Yosemite National Park was established. In an act of Congress, they created Yosemite National Park, home of such natural wonders as Half Dome and the giant sequoia trees. 1903, Pittsburgh beat Boston in the very first World Series game. 1961, Roger Maris broke the home run record in the MLB. 1962, Johnny Carson made his Tonight Show debut as the host. 1968, Night of the Living Dead premiered. 1977, soccer star Pelé played his farewell game. 1988, Gorbachev became the head of the Soviet Union. 2017, while Jason Aldean was on stage at the Route 91 Music Festival, a gunman opened fire on the crowd from a hotel room window, killing 58 people. Some famous birthdays include President Jimmy Carter, actress Julie Andrews, and actor Zach Galifianakis. Those are just a few things that went down on this day in history.
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5: 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Partly sunny with isolated showers or thunderstorms, upper 80s this afternoon. Spotty showers or thunderstorms, middle to upper 70s tonight. Partly sunny with spotty showers and thunderstorms, upper 80s tomorrow. Spotty showers and storms Saturday. 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

Hit me up sometime and let me know what you're up to, where you're listening from, what you're doing on the third shift tonight. 866-607-8383. Thank you for being here on After Midnight, early Thursday. Yeah.

0: Granger, truck driver out of Ohio. I'm listening to you tonight on I-75 northbound on my way back to Cincinnati out of Atlanta. Thank you for what you do. I want to give a shout out to my daughter. It's her 8th birthday. Happy birthday, Keanu Ray. Daddy loves you. Thank you.
1: Happy birthday. That's amazing. You're a good daddy.

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Follow us on all your socials. Go behind the scenes with some real talk and even more country music. Just search After Midnight with Granger Smith wherever you're scrolling.

0: Okay, it's time for some national news. We have Ann Hudson. I don't know where you get these stories, but you always know the latest about our favorite stars out there in Nashville. What you got today?
1: Well, Lauren Elena, she saw what people were saying about a rising country star at the VMAs this past week, and she was having nothing to do with it. I love seeing her come to defend this woman. I've got that story coming up in your Nashville News next.

0: Here's what's new in Nashville. Here's Ann Hudson.
1: So Stella Lefty, you know, she was at the VMAs as a nominee and she looked gorgeous. She wore what looked like kind of a wedding dress, but it totally worked. It was beaded and gorgeous. She looked great. But man, the comments on her Instagram account under the post of her walking the red carpet are awful. I mean, they're making awful jokes about Stella Thefty because, you know, they're accusing her of ripping off other artists. And then, of course, her dad is a billionaire. He's part of Groupon, was behind that. And they're just making comments about how she's just paying her way through. But I love seeing Lauren Elena. She stepped in. She said that it just kind of broke her heart to imagine someone speaking that way about her own personal daughter and that it was just heartbreaking and that everyone just kind of needed to do better. She completely got in there defending Stella Lefty. And I thought that was cool. Standing up for the girls, you know?
2: Yeah, I think it's cool too. You know, and once again, here we go. Talking about people with daughters, there you get a little bit of a perspective.
1: Yes.
2: Yeah, so good for Lauren.
1: I don't have any daughters. I just have boys, but...
2: That's how yes. I grew up. I grew up only with boys, so my mom understands that as well. But yeah. Yeah, good for Lauren for stepping in.
1: I know. Yeah. Thought that was cool.
0: Granger and Ann have more Nashville news for you now. 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
1: Ann with an E.
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11: 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Partly sunny with isolated showers or thunderstorms, 86 to 90 this afternoon. Light east to southeast winds. Spotty showers and storms, middle to upper 70s tonight. Spotty showers and storms, upper 80s tomorrow. Showers and storms Saturday. 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
1: News. I'm Chris DeMeo. Tennessee official is unable to carry out an execution of Krista Pike after she survived two doses of a lethal drug. Tori Gessner with ABC affiliate WKRN in Nashville was a witness.
2: When the curtains were open, she was kind of inconsistently going in and out of snores and silence. When the curtains closed the final time at 8:05, we could consistently hear her snoring, and then it kind of developed into a snore squeak and then a snore, and even at 8:53 when the microphone was cut off, we could still hear snoring.
1: Tennessee Governor Bill Lee ordering a halt in executions. Saying they've overstayed their welcome, Secretary of State Marco Rubio ordering Iran's foreign minister and his delegation to the U.N. General Assembly to leave New York ahead of schedule. That's according to the Associated Press. The Trump administration had granted them visas with severe restrictions to attend the meeting. 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
14: 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All About Price, North State Street, Pinnell. Partly sunny with isolated showers or thunderstorms, upper 80s this afternoon. Spotty showers or thunderstorms, middle to upper 70s tonight. Partly sunny with spotty showers and thunderstorms, upper 80s tomorrow. Spotty showers and storms Saturday. 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

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Good morning. It's 6:13. I'm Kevin Kane on Thursday. We've got Listen and Win coming up in the next hour. Going to be a ton of fun with this one. Gulapalooza presented by the Lawyer Dude. Family four packs up for grabs. Make sure you listen for that cue to call and get in to win, or actually win outright. Well, I didn't want

0: Kicks Country 98.7, Thomas Rhett, and after all, the bars are closed. So join the city of Palm Coast and the Palm Coast Fire Department as we celebrate the grand opening of Fire Station 22 with a special hose uncoupling ceremony. That'll be next Thursday, October 8th, 9:30 a.m. The celebration will take place at the new station, which is located at 350 Palm Coast Parkway Northeast. The new facility replaces Palm Coast's original fire station, which has served the community for more than 50 years. The ceremony will include remarks from city and fire officials, presentation of the colors, and a flag raising by the Palm Coast Fire Department Honor Guard, and the ceremonial uncoupling of a fire hose to mark the station's grand opening. Following the ceremony, attendees are invited to stay for an open house featuring light refreshments and an opportunity to tour the new facility, meet Palm Coast firefighters, and learn more about their work in the community. Good stuff.
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So Kenny Chesney nearing Tim McGraw's chart record with his 37th number one hit, Carry On. I've got that story coming up for you. Blake Shelton here. This is Doing What She Likes on Kix.

0: It's Country 98.7, Jason Aldean, and Anytime Soon. So Kenny Chesney's latest single, Carry On, has reached number one on the Radio Records media-based country chart, marking the 37th chart-topping hit for Kenny. The milestone pushes Chesney to third place for the most number one hits, behind George Strait with 44 and Alabama with 40. More significantly, the song gives Chesney his 75th career week at number one, just 2 weeks short of tying Tim McGraw's record of 77 total weeks atop the chart. Chesney has released 72 singles since debuting in the early 90s. With his first number one, She's Got It All, coming in 1997. The 2025 Country Music Hall of Fame inductee shows no signs of slowing down, of course, touring this summer again, next summer again. Also, Kenny on Backstage Country all this week, co-hosting the show with John Shombi. That comes your way at 7 o'clock again tonight, right here on Kix.
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3: 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Here's what's happening this Friday, October 2nd. James Mitchell will be at Captain's Grill, Edgewater, 5 p.m. Scott Pauls will be at the Krabby's in New Smyrna, 5 p.m. Seth Paws will be at the Krabby's in Daytona, 5 p.m. Eshin Sheath will be at Riverside Johnny's in Daytona, 6 p.m. The Cat 4 Band will be at Tortuga's Florida Kitchen, 6 p.m. Jordan Redding will be at the Ormond Garage Brewery, 6 p.m. Sonny Reese will be at Sharky's in New Smyrna, 6:30 p.m. Megan and Kyle will be at Dakota Tiki Bar, 7 p.m. Jesse Abbey will be at Daytona Beach Hilton, 7 p.m. Keith Gay will be at Vendors, New Smyrna, 8:30 p.m. And finally, the Lounge Lizards will be at Peanuts, 9 p.m. For more information, feel free to download the Static Live app. It's free at staticlive.app. Kix 98.7.
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8: 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Earlier, overnight construction from the South Daytona area down to New Smyrna Beach on I-95 in the southbound lanes now complete, and all lanes are back open, so things should be running smoothly as we get the morning rush hour started. Definitely no other reports of any major trouble all the way up to the Palm Coast area. Flagler County also looking good. Drive safely. I'm Jared Cirillo.
9: 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Partly sunny with isolated showers or thunderstorms, 86 to 90 this afternoon. Light east to southeast winds. Spotty showers and storms, middle to upper 70s tonight. Spotty showers and storms, upper 80s tomorrow. Showers and storms Saturday. 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

0: Kicks Country 98.7. Jacob Hackworth and What Took You So Long. So another weekend of NFL football kicks off tonight as the Steelers and the Browns tangle at 8:15 on Prime. And then our local teams on Sunday, it's the Jags and Bengals, 1 o'clock on CBS. The Packers take on the Bucks at 1 o'clock on Fox. And the Dolphins and the Vikings play at 4:05, that game on Fox.
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2: Fox News, I'm CJ Papa. Convicted killer Krista Pike survives two lethal injections at a Tennessee prison. Media witness to her execution attempt, Will Puckett.
3: Krista Gail Pike continued to blink on and off. She was smiling. She let out a couple of laughs during this process.
2: Fox's Ashley Strohmeyer.
4: Pike was hospitalized and the execution was suspended. The state's governor has ordered a third-party review into what went wrong while also halting any other state executions that were planned for this year.
2: This is the second botched execution attempt in the state this year. President Trump.
5: I'm going to be making a tour.
2: Fox's Manuel Rivera.
6: President Trump's month-long travel blitz comes as no surprise. He had indicated he would ramp up his travel in the final sprint to November. What is surprising is he's heading to states that have traditionally been seen as red strongholds.
2: First up, Denton, Texas. 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
8: If I led you to believe that I didn't know this project was in the development, that is not true. I knew that. What I did not know was all the unintended consequences that has come out of these meetings.
9: That's Bunnell Mayor Katherine Robinson speaking at this week's meeting. The planning board approved a special exception for Project Butterfly, a proposed 610-acre landfill. The city attorney says officials must wait until the appeal window closes before scheduling a special meeting.
8: We're in that 30-day window, and that's why there's been no discussion from us on the agenda. Because we're going to have a whole bunch of agendas and a whole bunch of discussion, and that will come to us, and we will either vote to uphold the PZA decision or not, and that's going to be on the City Commission.
9: The hearing is expected in mid to late October. A date has not yet been set. From the WNZF Newsroom, I'm Erica Fox.
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12: 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You should stay moving on the I-95 corridor all the way through the region from Palm Coast down to Daytona Beach. Not seeing any significant problems at this point in time. A little bit of congestion on International Speedway Boulevard in the eastbound lanes just east of Williamson. But that just looks like routine congestion. Definitely no reports of any accidents. I'm Jared Cirillo.
13: 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All About Price, North State Street, Bunnell. Partly sunny with isolated showers or thunderstorms, upper 80s this afternoon. Spotty showers or thunderstorms, middle to upper 70s tonight. Partly sunny with spotty showers and thunderstorms, upper 80s tomorrow. Spotty showers and storms Saturday. 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

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Good morning. I'm Kevin Kane. Thursday morning, Gulapalooza coming Saturday, October 24th. And coming up this hour, listen and win. I've got a family four-pack of tickets up for grabs, all courtesy of the Lawyer Dude. Hang on for

0: 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Flagler County Fairgrounds right around the corner now with the pride of Volusia County and former American Idol Michelle Marie on stage. Also up-and-coming singer-songwriter from Nashville, Porter Martin. 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
4: 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Here's what's happening this Friday, October 2nd. James Mitchell will be at Captain's Grill, Edgewater, 5 p.m. Scott Pauls will be at the Krabby's in New Smyrna, 5 p.m. Seth Paws will be at the Krabby's in Daytona, 5 p.m. Eshin Sheaf will be at Riverside Johnny's in Daytona, 6 p.m. The Cat 4 Band will be at Tortuga's Florida Kitchen, 6 p.m. Jordan Redding will be at the Ormond Garage Brewery, 6 p.m. Sonny Reese will be at Sharky's in New Smyrna, 6:30 p.m. Megan and Kyle will be at the Kona Tiki Bar, 7 p.m. Jesse Abbey will be at Daytona Beach Hilton, 7 p.m. Keith Gay will be at Vendors, New Smyrna, 8:30 p.m. And finally, the Lounge Lizards will be at Peanuts, 9 p.m. For more information, feel free to download the Static Live app. It's free at staticlive.app. Kicks 98.7.
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10: 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Earlier, overnight construction from the South Daytona area down to New Smyrna Beach on I-95 in the southbound lanes now complete, and all lanes are back open, so things should be running smoothly as we get the morning rush hour started. Definitely no other reports of any major trouble all the way up to the Palm Coast area. Flagler County also looking good. Drive safely. I'm Jared Cirillo.
11: 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Partly sunny with isolated showers or thunderstorms, 86 to 90 this afternoon. Light east to southeast winds, spotty showers and storms, middle to upper 70s tonight. Spotty showers and storms, upper 80s tomorrow. Showers and storms Saturday. 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
0: Hey, who's on my phone?
1: This is Cody.
0: Cody, great news, buddy. You're caller number four.
1: Awesome, man. That's a great day. Great way to start my Thursday.
0: Absolutely. 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It's just going to be an incredible event. This one actually won the official Community Choice Award for Volusia and Flagler County last year, so destined to be an amazing time for you and three guests.
1: Yeah, and I hope it's going to be a nice, cool day.
0: Boy, I hope so. Yeah, we need some of that, right?
1: Yeah.
0: All right, Cody. Well, tell everybody who wants to send you to Gulapalooza.
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1: Fox News, I'm Angelo Bavaro. President Trump turning campaigner-in-chief today.
2: The White House calls it a kickoff to a nationwide tour as President Trump takes his midterm message first to Oklahoma, where he'll campaign for Republicans in Durant. Durant, just across the border from Texas, where a tight U.S. Senate race is playing out. The president later expected to tour a truck factory in Denton.
1: Fox's Jeff Manasso. Tennessee death row inmate Krista Pike survives two doses of execution drugs. A media witness with this account.
3: Even at 8:53, when the microphone was cut off, we could still hear snoring.
1: Fox's Ted Linder.
4: The governor, Bill Lee, has ordered an independent review and suspended Tennessee's remaining scheduled executions.
1: Pike was sentenced to death for the 1995 killing of a 19-year-old. 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
5: This local news is a service of Flagler County's Toyota dealer, Beaver Toyota in St. Augustine, conveniently located right off I-95 at exit 311. A former Miami-Dade College professor is facing new charges after DNA evidence linked him to the sexual assault of a 15-year-old girl at a Palm Coast hotel. Liz Ryan files this report.
6: 46-year-old Richard Tapia allegedly met the girl through an online app, picked her up in Jacksonville, and brought her to a Palm Coast hotel in July. The girl's mother reported that her daughter had run away and was at the hotel with an adult man. Deputies nabbed Tapia as he tried to escape through the lobby. Detectives collected evidence, including a sexual assault kit. Sheriff Rick Staley.
7: The Sheriff's Office Fugitive Apprehension Unit coordinated with the Florida Highway Patrol to arrest the suspect in Palm Beach County. He was later taken to the Sheriff Perry Hall Inmate Detention Facility, where he's being held on a $350,000 bond.
6: From the WNCF Newsroom, I'm Liz Ryan.
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10: 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You should stay moving on the I-95 corridor all the way through the region from Palm Coast down to Daytona Beach. Not seeing any significant problems at this point in time. A little bit of congestion on International Speedway Boulevard in the eastbound lanes just east of Williamson. But that just looks like routine congestion. Definitely no reports of any accidents. I'm Jared Cirillo.
11: 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All About Price, North State Street, Pinnell. Partly sunny with isolated showers or thunderstorms, upper 80s this afternoon. Spotty showers or thunderstorms, middle to upper 70s tonight. Partly sunny with spotty showers and thunderstorms, upper 80s tomorrow. Spotty showers and storms Saturday. 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

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Good morning. It's 8:14. I'm Kevin King. Thursday morning in the sunshine. High today about 86. Possible showers like for the next few days in the afternoon. Just keep an eye on the sky if you're going to be outdoors. Here's Kenny Chesney on Kicks.

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1: On this first day of October 2026, we've got a handful of birthdays to share with you, including Kelly Fishback, celebrating another trip around the sun today. Happy birthday, Kelly. Also, Sandy Tolko celebrating a birthday today. And over at the Palm Coast Elks Lodge, Deborah Aninos is celebrating a birthday. 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

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Good morning. It's 8:26. I'm Kevin Kane on Thursday. Got a launch coming up later today. I got those details coming up. Keep it on Kix.

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Hotter than the red on the cattle brand, 'cause she's a gold digger with a quick trigger, a cast iron skillet swinging lid flipper.

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1: Kicks Country 98.7, Cody Johnson and Horseback. So SpaceX and NASA preparing to send the next crew of four to the International Space Station as soon as 11:10 this morning. The mission on NASA's SpaceX Crew 13 is led by NASA astronaut Jessica Watkins, who will become the first agency astronaut to fly twice aboard a SpaceX Dragon spacecraft. Should be able to see it nice as long as it takes off today. Weather permitting is what they're saying. So the window opens up at 11:10 a.m.
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16: 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The trouble I'm seeing down by Edgewater, it looks like the northbound lanes of I-95. We do have an accident there. Several emergency crews on scene. They're trying to get moved off to the right shoulder. It does look like all lanes are open there in the northbound lanes, but traffic is slowing just a little bit there, maybe a 3 to 4 minute delay on the northbound side of I-95. I'm Jared Cirillo.
17: 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Partly sunny with isolated showers or thunderstorms, 86 to 90 this afternoon. Light east to southeast winds. Spotty showers and storms, middle to upper 70s tonight. Spotty showers and storms, upper 80s tomorrow. Showers and storms Saturday. 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

0: Kix Country 98.7. That's Tucker Wedmore, and who told you that? So Miranda Lambert sold out performance at Nashville's newest venue. The Truth will stream as an Amazon Music Songline Live special. 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Lambert will follow the Nashville show with a performance at Billy Bob's Texas in Fort Worth on October 6th. 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Fans can also support Mutt Nation's Fill the Little Red Wagon campaign by donating pet supplies for a chance to win a signed Crisco CD. All of this posted up on our Facebook page. You can check out all the details there.
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7: 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The trouble I'm seeing down by Edgewater, it looks like the northbound lanes of I-95. We do have an accident there. Several emergency crews on scene. They're trying to get moved off to the right shoulder. It does look like all lanes are open there in the northbound lanes, but traffic is slowing just a little bit there, maybe a 3 to 4 minute delay on the northbound side of I-95. I'm Jared Cirillo.
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2: News. I'm TJ Papa. President Trump begins his 32-day trek across the nation leading into the midterms. First up, a truck plant in Denton, Texas. Fox's Jackie Heinrich at the White House.
3: He'll be highlighting what he argues is a manufacturing boom, a result of his administration's pro-growth policies, tariffs, and deregulation, in their words.
2: Medicinal numbers for the commander-in-chief from a new Associated Press North Center for Public Affairs Research poll out this morning. Cost of living, a major issue, with 17% of U.S. adults approving of the job he's doing to lower prices. Tennessee officials have not delivered an update on the condition of Krista Pike, the convicted killer who survived a pair of lethal injections last night. She was found guilty for the 1995 murder of 19-year-old classmate Colleen Slemmer. 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
11: 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All About Price, North State Street, Bunnell. Partly sunny with isolated showers or thunderstorms, upper 80s this afternoon. Spotty showers or thunderstorms, middle to upper 70s tonight. Partly sunny with spotty showers and thunderstorms, upper 80s tomorrow. Spotty showers and storms Saturday. 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
6: 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Here's what's happening this Friday, October 2nd. James Mitchell will be at Captain's Grill, Edgewater, 5 p.m. Scott Pauls will be at the Krabby's in New Smyrna, 5 p.m. Seth Paws will be at the Krabby's in Daytona, 5 p.m. Ashton Sheaf will be at Riverside Johnny's in Daytona, 6 p.m. The Cat 4 Band will be at Tortuga's Florida Kitchen, 6 p.m. Jordan Redding will be at the Ormond Garage Brewery, 6 p.m. Sonny Reese will be at Sharky's in New Smyrna, 6:30 p.m. Megan and Kyle will be at Dakota Tiki Bar, 7 p.m. Jesse Abbey will be at Daytona Beach Hilton, 7 p.m. Keith Gay will be at Vendors, New Smyrna, 8:30 p.m. And finally, the Lounge Lizards will be at Peanuts, 9 p.m. For more information, feel free to download the Static Live app. It's free at staticlive.app. Kix 98.7.
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14: 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Partly sunny with isolated showers or thunderstorms, 86 to 90 this afternoon. Light east to southeast winds, spotty showers and storms, middle to upper 70s tonight. Spotty showers and storms, upper 80s tomorrow. Showers and storms Saturday. 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
1: Fox News, I'm Angelo Bavaro. New details after passengers on board a flight to Israel helped stop an apparent hijacking attempt.
2: We know after the co-pilot stabbed the captain of the flight, the jet plummeted more than 14,000 feet. The injured pilot had the wherewithal to open the cockpit door. That's when the passengers jumped into action, making their way into the cockpit, subduing the pilot who was attempting to crash the jet.
1: Fox's Trey Yingst. President Trump turning on midterm mode in Texas.
3: The president kicking off his 32-day blitz in the Lone Star State. He's heading to the Peterbilt Motors factory in Denton.

0: today, where he'll be highlighting what he argues is a manufacturing boom.
1: Fox's Jackie Heinrich. Elon Musk taking on a new role in the Trump administration, this time helping the Pentagon select weapons and tech for troops. 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
12: 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All About Price, North State Street, Bunnell. Partly sunny with isolated showers or thunderstorms, upper 80s this afternoon. Spotty showers or thunderstorms, middle to upper 70s tonight. Partly sunny with spotty showers and thunderstorms, upper 80s tomorrow. Spotty showers and storms Saturday. 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
9: 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Here's what's happening this Friday, October 2nd. James Mitchell will be at Captain's Grill, Edgewater, 5 p.m. Scott Pauls will be at the Krabby's in New Smyrna, 5 p.m. Seth Paws will be at the Krabby's in Daytona, 5 p.m. Esh and Sheep will be at Riverside Johnny's in Daytona, 6 p.m. The Cat 4 Band will be at Tortuga's Florida Kitchen, 6 p.m. Jordan Redding will be at the Ormond Garage Brewery, 6 p.m. Sonny Reese will be at Sharky's in New Smyrna, 6:30 p.m. Megan and Kyle will be at Daytona Tiki Bar, 7 p.m. Jesse Abbey will be at Daytona Beach Hilton, 7 p.m. Keith Gay will be at Vendors, New Smyrna, 8:30 p.m. And finally, the Lounge Lizards will be at Peanuts, 9 p.m. For more information, feel free to download the Static Live app. It's free at staticlive.app. Kix 98.7.
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14: 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Partly sunny with isolated showers or thunderstorms, 86 to 90 this afternoon. Light east to southeast winds. Spotty showers and storms, middle to upper 70s tonight. Spotty showers and storms, upper 80s tomorrow. Showers and storms Saturday. 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

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Tonight on Backstage Country, Kenny Chesney in the house again with John Shambi filling in for Elena Smith. You don't want to miss that. Fun starts at 7 o'clock tonight right here. 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

0: What's up? 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
1: Fox News, I'm CJ Papa. The investigation underway into the pilot who tried to crash a Fly Dubai flight traveling from Saudi Arabia to Israel. Israeli Prime Minister Benjamin Netanyahu telling Fox and Friends,
2: "It looks like he had been radicalized."
1: Adding,
2: "It's too early to say whether he had any connections with Iran or with anyone else."
1: Heroes on the plane stepped in to subdue the co-pilot after he stabbed the other pilot mid-flight. The Tennessee Department of Corrections says it followed the state's execution protocol, but it did not result in the death of a convicted killer.
3: "We don't know about her condition. Krista Pike was supposed to be killed, the first woman to be executed in Tennessee in more than 200 years.
1: That is Fox's Steve Harrigan reporting in Atlanta. Pike was 18 when she killed 19-year-old Colleen Slemmer more than 30 years ago. 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

0: project was in the development. That is not true. I knew that. What I did not know was all the unintended consequences that has come out of these meetings.
1: That's Bunnell Mayor Katherine Robinson speaking at this week's meeting. The planning board approved a special exception for Project Butterfly, a proposed 610-acre landfill. The city attorney says officials must wait until the appeal window closes before scheduling a special meeting.
0: We're in that 30-day window, and that's why there's been no discussion from us on the agenda, because we're going to have a whole bunch of agendas and a whole bunch of discussion, and that will come to us, and we will either vote to uphold the PZA decision or not, and that's going to be on the city commission.
1: The hearing is expected in mid to late October. A date has not yet been set. From the WNZF newsroom, I'm Erica Fox.
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7: 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All About Price, North State Street, Bunnell. Partly sunny with isolated showers or thunderstorms, upper 80s this afternoon. Spotty showers or thunderstorms, middle to upper 70s tonight. Partly sunny with spotty showers and thunderstorms, upper 80s tomorrow. Spotty showers and storms Saturday. 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

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So this will be a ton of fun. 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
8: 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Here's what's happening this Friday, October 2nd. James Mitchell will be at Captain's Grill, Edgewater, 5 p.m. Scott Pauls will be at the Krabby's in New Smyrna, 5 p.m. Seth Paws will be at the Krabby's in Daytona, 5 p.m. Esh and Sheath will be at Riverside Johnny's in Daytona, 6 p.m. The Cat 4 Band will be at Tortuga's Florida Kitchen, 6 p.m. Jordan Redding will be at the Ormond Garage Brewery, 6 p.m. Sonny Reese will be at Sharky's in New Smyrna, 6:30 p.m. Megan and Kyle will be at the Kona Tiki Bar, 7 p.m. Jesse Abbey will be at Daytona Beach Hilton, 7 p.m. Keith Gay will be at Vendors, New Smyrna, 8:30 p.m. And finally, the Lounge Lizards will be at Peanuts, 9 p.m. For more information, feel free to download the Static Live app. It's free at staticlive.app. Kix 98.7.
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15: Oh, my goodness, it's going to be an amazing show. 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
14: 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Thank you so much.
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17: 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Partly sunny with isolated showers or thunderstorms, 86 to 90 this afternoon. Light east to southeast winds, spotty showers and storms, middle to upper 70s tonight. Spotty showers and storms, upper 80s tomorrow. Showers and storms Saturday. 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

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Caitlin Munson, Never Really Mine, wrapping things up for me on this Thursday. Candy's up next with more of today's hot country and your all-time favorites to bring you through the afternoon and take you up to Backstage Country with Kenny Chesney tonight. I leave you with Nate Smith. Girl,

0: radical indoctrination. That appears to be something we're gathering.
1: Israeli Prime Minister Benjamin Netanyahu on Fox and Friends. Trey Yingst with more.
2: The injured pilot had the wherewithal to open the cockpit door. That's when the passengers jumped into action, making their way into the cockpit, subduing the pilot who was attempting to crash the jet.
1: Off-duty pilots on that flight were able to land that plane. A new AP poll on the economy.
3: Just 17% of U.S. adults approve of President Trump's handling of the economy overall, a new low.
1: That is Fox's Tanya J. Powers. 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
4: This local news is a service of Flagler County's Toyota dealer, Beaver Toyota in St. Augustine, conveniently located right off I-95 at exit 311. A former Miami-Dade College professor is facing new charges after DNA evidence linked him to the sexual assault of a 15-year-old girl at a Palm Coast hotel. Liz Ryan files this report.
5: 46-year-old Richard Tapia allegedly met the girl through an online app, picked her up in Jacksonville, and brought her to a Palm Coast hotel in July. The girl's mother reported that her daughter had run away and was at the hotel with an adult man. Deputies nabbed Tapia as he tried to escape through the lobby. Detectives collected evidence, including a sexual assault kit. Sheriff Rick Staley.
6: The Sheriff's Office Fugitive Apprehension Unit coordinated with the Florida Highway Patrol to arrest the suspect in Palm Beach County. He was later taken to the Sheriff Perry Hall Inmate Detention Facility, where he's being held on a $350,000 bond.
5: From the WNCF Newsroom, I'm Liz Ryan.
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10: 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All About Price, North State Street, Pinnell. Partly sunny with isolated showers or thunderstorms, upper 80s this afternoon. Spotty showers or thunderstorms, middle to upper 70s tonight. Partly sunny with spotty showers and thunderstorms, upper 80s tomorrow. Spotty showers and storms Saturday. 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
2: News, I'm Angelo Bavaro. Officials investigating the co-pilot of a flight bound for Tel Aviv accused of stabbing the captain in a failed attempt to crash the plane.
3: We know that he underwent Islamist...

It's Dierks Bentley Livin' here on Kix Country 98.7 on this Thursday, the first day of October. How are you? It's Candy. I know it's hard to believe we already are in October. Lots of great events coming up. I love this time of year. So many fall festivals and fun things to do. So we'll talk about some of those. But first, little Jacob Hackworth. It's What Took You So Long right here on

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3: 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Here's what's happening this Friday, October 2nd. James Mitchell will be at Captain's Grill, Edgewater, 5 p.m. Scott Halls will be at the Krabby's in New Smyrna, 5 p.m. Seth Paws will be at the Krabby's in Daytona, 5 p.m. Esh and Sheath will be at Riverside Johnny's in Daytona, 6 p.m. The Cat 4 Band will be at Tortuga's Florida Kitchen, 6 p.m. Jordan Redding will be at the Ormond Garage Brewery, 6 p.m. Sonny Reese will be at Sharky's in New Smyrna, 6:30 p.m. Megan and Kyle will be at Dakota Tiki Bar, 7 p.m. Jesse Abbey will be at Daytona Beach Hilton, 7 p.m. Keith Gay will be at Vendors, New Smyrna, 8:30 p.m. And finally, the Lounge Lizards will be at Peanuts, 9 p.m. For more information, feel free to download the Static Live app. It's free at staticlive.app. Kicks 98.7.
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10: Oh, that's great. 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
9: 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Also, the Circle K party porch and the family lounge, and it includes complimentary parking as well.
10: Oh, I'm excited.
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13: On a

It's Darius Rucker, all right, here on Kix Country 98.7. Well, Corey Kent has quite a bit going on right now. You know, he will be in Jacksonville coming up in November. November 21st, you will find him at Club 5 in Jacksonville. That same weekend, he will be on the other coast as well at St. Pete's Country Fest in Vidoy Park. So they'll have Riley Green, Co Etzel, Warren Ziders, Bailey Zimmerman, Tucker Wetmore, just a lot of names. Corey Kent, one of them. But I can promise you, he's probably not going to be there on the 21st since he's going to be in Jacksonville. Anyway, you can go to St. Pete Country Fest.com if you'd like more details on that.

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12: 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Partly sunny with isolated showers or thunderstorms, 86 to 90 this afternoon. Light east to southeast winds. Spotty showers and storms, middle to upper 70s tonight. Spotty showers and storms, upper 80s tomorrow. Showers and storms Saturday. 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
1: News. I'm CJ Papa. Two lawsuits stemming from Operation Metro Surge in Minneapolis.
2: Rene Good was part of a group of anti-ICE activists that tracked and blocked agents in January. Her killing, captured on video, shows an ICE officer opening fire after Good hit him with her car. Good's family says she wasn't using her car in a threatening way.
1: Fox's Jeff Manazzo. The Trump administration says the agent opened fire in self-defense. A search underway for a missing patient on board a medevac helicopter flight in the waters near Catalina Island off the coast of Los Angeles County.
3: From what we understand from last night, there were four people recovered from the aircraft.
1: U.S. Coast Guard L.A. Sector Commander Stacey Cressy, two of the four survived. More than 80 million people in the way of some big storms today. 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
5: The House has passed the AM Radio for Every Vehicle Act, which would require automakers to keep AM radio receivers in all new passenger vehicles. 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
3: The House has passed the AM Radio for Every Vehicle Act, which would require automakers to keep AM radio receivers in all new passenger vehicles. 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
13: 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All About Price, North State Street, Pinnell. Partly sunny with isolated showers or thunderstorms, upper 80s this afternoon. Spotty showers or thunderstorms, middle to upper 70s tonight. Partly sunny with spotty showers and thunderstorms, upper 80s tomorrow. Spotty showers and storms Saturday. 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

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Well, Golf Coach GM has officially announced their lineup for the 2027 15th annual event. This is June 3rd through 6th at Frank Brown Park in Panama City Beach, one of the hottest country festivals of the entire summer. So the lineup this year, well, I guess next year technically, will include Luke Bryan, Zach Topp, Bailey Zimmerman, Warren Zeiders, John Party, Tucker Wetmore, Carly Pierce, and more. 4-day passes now available. 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

Tyler Hubbard, back then right now on Kix Country 98.7. Well, it is coming. That's right. It is almost time again for Taste of the Fun Coast. It's back October 27th. It is basically our favorite foodie event of the year. Going to be held at Palm Coast Premier Resort Hammock Beach Golf Resort and Spa for the 9th year in a row. You can enjoy samplings of fine wine and spirits from restaurants unique to the area. Lots of great food, plus a cigar bar, live music, and it's right outside the Atlantic Grill, so it is right there on the Atlantic Ocean. Absolutely beautiful space. So make sure you get your tickets for that now. You can do that by going to their Facebook event page, or you can go to flagriverradio.com. And keep in mind, the event benefits the University of Florida Foundation, the Sea Turtle Hospital, at Whitney Laboratory.

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19: 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Partly sunny with isolated showers or thunderstorms, 86 to 90 this afternoon. Light east to southeast winds, spotty showers and storms, middle to upper 70s tonight. Spotty showers and storms, upper 80s tomorrow. Showers and storms Saturday. 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

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Playing today's Hot Country and your all-time favorite Jordan Davis's Turn This Truck Around. Well, Stella Lefty teamed up now with Vincent Mason. This is their latest collab. It's Something to Lose, and it's right here on KISS.

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2: Fox News, I'm Angelo Bavaro. SpaceX and NASA's Crew 13 mission blasting off from Florida to begin a six-month stint at the International Space Station.
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4: Crew 13 will study how different exercise regimens ward off the effects of long-duration spaceflight, an effort to pave the way for future astronauts.
2: That mission marks the fastest scheduled U.S. trip to the International Space Station. President Trump has spoken with Israel's prime minister following a suspected hijacking attempt.
5: And it seems as though the co-pilot was perhaps a terrorist or perhaps a whack job.
6: The co-pilot is accused of stabbing the aircraft's pilot. He is being detained in Saudi Arabia, where the Fly Dubai flight made an emergency landing.
2: That is Fox's Jared Halpern. 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
7: This local news is a service of Flagler County's Toyota dealer, Beaver Toyota, in St. Augustine, conveniently located right off I-95 at exit 311.
8: If I led you to believe that I didn't know this project was in the development, that is not true. I knew that. What I did not know was all the unintended consequences that has come out of these meetings.
9: That's Bunnell Mayor Katherine Robinson speaking at this week's meeting. The planning board approved a special exception for Project Butterfly, a proposed 610-acre landfill. The city attorney says officials must wait until the appeal window closes before scheduling a special meeting.
8: We're in that 30-day window, and that's why there's been no discussion from us on the agenda. Because we're going to have a whole bunch of agendas and a whole bunch of discussion, and that will come to us, and we will either vote to uphold the PZA decision or not, and that's going to be on the City Commission.
9: The hearing is expected in mid to late October. A date has not yet been set. From the WNZF Newsroom, I'm Erica Fox.
10: Palm Coast has been my home for over 40 years. I grew up here. 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I'm running for Palm Coast City Council District 2. I'm Tony Amaral Jr., and I'd appreciate your vote on November 3rd.
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All About Price, North State Street, Bunnell. Partly sunny with isolated showers or thunderstorms, upper 80s this afternoon. Spotty showers or thunderstorms, middle to upper 70s tonight. Partly sunny with spotty showers and thunderstorms, upper 80s tomorrow. Spotty showers and storms Saturday. 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

10 in a pinch, man. Hotter than the red on a cattle brand, 'cause she's a gold digger with a quick trigger, a cast iron skillet swinging lid flip.

It's the Band Perry You Lie. And right now, a lot of drama surrounding the Band Perry. You may remember it was a sibling band, including sister Kim and brothers Neil and Reed. Well, if you go onto social media, particularly TikTok, you will find Neil Perry all over it being very angry at his sister because apparently she kicked him out of the band and replaced him with her husband. So the other brother, Reed, has gone on to do management. So Neil was the only brother left in there. And well, he's very angry, but has a new alt pop solo project called Wolves of June, you can check out. All right, Morgan Wallen's latest. It's Been By Now on Kicks.

0: we're still proud of our country. Something good always happens after midnight. 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
16: 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They're back on the road taking the show around the country. 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

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Of course, you can find that on the Toy Story 5 soundtrack. And she is up for a CMA. I think it's been 4 or 5 years since she's been up for CMAs, but hopefully she'll be there this year since she is nominated. We will see.

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17: 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Partly sunny with isolated showers or thunderstorms, 86 to 90 this afternoon. Light east to southeast winds, spotty showers and storms, middle to upper 70s tonight. Spotty showers and storms, upper 80s tomorrow. Showers and storms Saturday. 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
1: News, I'm John Saucier. Passengers aboard a Fly Dubai plane on the way to Israel took action to stop an attempted hijack to crash the aircraft yesterday. It didn't crash. Everyone was safe. Israeli Prime Minister Benjamin Netanyahu says the investigation is underway. Here's what he says on Fox about what they believe about this man responsible.
2: We know that he underwent Islamist radical indoctrination. That appears to be something we're gathering from the information, his personal information.
1: This plane was able to safely land in Saudi Arabia. President Trump insists the United States will make sure Iran does not get their hands on a nuclear weapon. He says oil prices will drop once the conflict finally ends.
3: Oil is coming down as soon as Iran is finished, and they're finished pretty much right now. We're getting more oil out of the Hormuz Strait now than we did before the war.
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4: This local news is a service of Flagler County's Toyota dealer, Beaver Toyota in St. Augustine, conveniently located right off I-95 at exit 311. A former Miami-Dade College professor is facing new charges after DNA evidence linked him to the sexual assault of a 15-year-old girl at a Palm Coast hotel. Liz Ryan files this report.
5: 46-year-old Richard Tapia allegedly met the girl through an online app, picked her up in Jacksonville, and brought her to a Palm Coast hotel in July. The girl's mother reported that her daughter had run away and was at the hotel with an adult man. Deputies nabbed Tapia as he tried to escape through the lobby. Detectives collected evidence, including a sexual assault kit. Sheriff Rick Staley.
6: The Sheriff's Office Fugitive Apprehension Unit coordinated with the Florida Highway Patrol to arrest the suspect in Palm Beach County. He was later taken to Sheriff Perry Hall Inmate Detention Facility, where he's being held on a $350,000 bond.
5: From the WNCF Newsroom, I'm Liz Ryan.
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All About Price, North State Street, Pinnell. Partly sunny with isolated showers or thunderstorms, upper 80s this afternoon. Spotty showers or thunderstorms, middle to upper 70s tonight. Partly sunny with spotty showers and thunderstorms, upper 80s tomorrow. Spotty showers and storms Saturday. 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
1: 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Well, coming October 24th, it is Gulapalooza. It's going to be at Manatee Island, Daytona Beach, 6 p.m. to 11 p.m. First one was a huge success, so they are bringing it back even bigger and better. Not only will it be a spooky playground, but they're going to have live music, DJs, food trucks, and more. You can get more details on that at lawyerdude.com. 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
1: 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Looking at traffic across Moody Boulevard, it's already beginning to get a little bit cluttered in both directions. Right at Old Kings Road, both east and west, getting out to Belterre Boulevard. 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

Jackson Lynch, mind reader. Well, Tucker Wetmore must be having a fabulous year. You know, it turns out he and Ella Langley have been dating for months now at this point. They were first spotted back together, I believe, like late 2025, or maybe it was like March this year. I know they were spotted in the British Virgin Islands, officially saying that they are a couple now. And Tucker Wetmore up for New Artist of the Year at the CMA Awards that are coming November 18th.

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20: 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Partly sunny with isolated showers or thunderstorms, 86 to 90 this afternoon. Light east to southeast winds, spotty showers and storms, middle to upper 70s tonight. Spotty showers and storms, upper 80s tomorrow. Showers and storms Saturday. 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

It's Lady A, You Look Good. And sad news out of Lady A's camp. Charles Kelly, one-third of Lady A, has been diagnosed with multiple myeloma, a rare form of blood cancer affecting plasma cells and bone marrow. He revealed that recently in social media post with his wife, Cassie, saying that he got some random rib fracture. So doctors decided to order blood tests. That's what uncovered the diagnosis. Despite the news, he said he remains upbeat. He feels great right now. The condition is considered incurable, but it can enter long-lasting remission with treatment. 5-year survival rate sits at around 64%. So Kelly plans to keep performing and recording. He said, noting treatments

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1: News. I'm Carmen Roberts. British counter police arrest a sixth man suspected of planning an attack on a U.S. run airbase. And unlike the others, this man is a dual national Briton and Iranian. Earlier, Homeland Security Secretary Mark Wayne Mullen told Fox News,
2: "We knew that Iran and IRGC was going to try to do an attack, possibly on a United States asset in the U.K."
1: The other five men are out on bail. We're learning more about the co-pilot who stabbed the captain of an Israel-bound commercial jet, possibly trying to hijack it.
3: A major update from President Trump, who just gaggled in Washington, telling Fox News that Iran may be linked to this co-pilot that tried to hijack the plane over Saudi Arabia.
1: Fox's Trey Yingston, Tel Aviv. 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
11: 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All About Price, North State Street, Pinnell. Partly sunny with isolated showers or thunderstorms, upper 80s this afternoon. Spotty showers or thunderstorms, middle to upper 70s tonight. Partly sunny with spotty showers and thunderstorms, upper 80s tomorrow. Spotty showers and storms Saturday. 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

Scotty McCreary here on Kix. Well, the Hall of Terror is back. You know, the annual Halloween tradition will be returning Friday, October 30th and Saturday, October 31st, 7 to 10 p.m. This is at Palm Coast Fire Station 21 right there on 9 Corporate Drive. A chilling experience inspired by the iconic monsters that have haunted generations. And by the way, they are currently seeking volunteers for the event. So you could be a scare actor. You could help behind the scenes with production. You could be a makeup artist. All details for that and how you can get involved, all at Palm Coast.gov/Hall of Terror.

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3: 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Traffic, it's still going to be cluttered across Moody Boulevard, both east and westbound, coming away from Old Kings Road, crossing I-95, and getting over to Belterre Boulevard, where there is some construction. Traffic Watch, a service of Shanfro and Shanfro, your local auto accident experts with offices at the Flagler Executive Airport and Daytona Beach.
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It's the late, great Toby Keith, Whiskey Girl, here on Kix Country 98.7. Well, Zach Top going to be headed to ViStar Veterans Memorial Arena in Jacksonville. This is coming up in one day. That's right, tomorrow, October 2nd, he will be there. You can get those tickets now. Here's South of Santa.

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21: 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Partly sunny with isolated showers or thunderstorms, 86 to 90 this afternoon. Light east to southeast winds, spotty showers and storms, middle to upper 70s tonight. Spotty showers and storms, upper 80s tomorrow. Showers and storms Saturday. 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

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All of this going to be happening Sunday, October 4th, 7 a.m. to 11 a.m. Proceeds stay in Flagler County to assist qualified individuals with early detection screenings, cancer-related education materials, diagnostic testing, and more. If you'd like some more details on that to get signed up, go to Palm Coast.

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2: News. I'm John Saucier. President Trump, talking about the attempted hijacking of an Air Dubai plane from earlier this week, says he's paying close attention to the investigation into the suspect. But Mr. Trump, do you think this guy is tied to Iran?
3: They're being very open with us. I would say the answer, based on what I'm hearing, is yes. But we're working on it right now.
2: All right. Well, last night's execution attempt of death row inmate Krista Pike in Tennessee failed. She survived two lethal injections. One of her attorneys, Stephen Farrell, was asked how they'll proceed, and he says he's waiting for Krista.
4: In the hopes that she does make a recovery sufficient enough to participate in this, I would like to get her input on what she wants as well.
2: Tennessee's Governor Bill Lee has ordered a pause on all executions in the state as they investigate the failed lethal injection. And a new AP NORC poll finds most Americans blame President Trump for persistently high prices.

0: Toyota dealer Beaver Toyota in St. Augustine, conveniently located right off I-95 at exit 311.
1: If I led you to believe that I didn't know this project was in the development, that is not true. I knew that. What I did not know was all the unintended consequences that has come out of these meetings.
2: That's Bunnell Mayor Katherine Robinson speaking at this week's meeting. The planning board approved a special exception for Project Butterfly, a proposed 610-acre landfill. The city attorney says officials must wait until the appeal window closes before scheduling a special meeting.
1: We're in that 30-day window, and that's why there's been no discussion from us on the agenda. Because we're going to have a whole bunch of agendas and a whole bunch of discussion, and that will come to us, and we will either vote to uphold the PZA decision or not, and that's going to be on the City Commission.
2: The hearing is expected in mid to late October. A date has not yet been set. From the WNZF Newsroom, I'm Erica Fox.
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4: 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Keith Urban talks moving. Tim McGraw opens up about almost giving up. 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And what is Riley Green listening to these days? 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
7: 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Spotty showers and thunderstorms overnight tonight, mid-70s. Partly sunny with spotty showers and thunderstorms continuing Friday, upper 80s. Showers and thunderstorms Friday night. Partly sunny with spotty showers, 87 to 91 on Saturday. 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

It's Brooks and Dunn here on Kix, and Brooks and Dunn up for yet another CMA award. Also up for quite a few CMA awards, Luke Combs. He's up for Entertainer of the Year, so he's competing against Cody Johnson, Ella Langley, Chris Stapleton, and Lainey Wilson. He's up for Male Vocalist of the Year, and he is up for Album of the Year for his latest album called The Way I Am. You can find out who takes home the CMA award coming up November 18th.

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2: 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Traffic both east and westbound on Moody Boulevard's going to be busy coming away from Old Kings Road, getting out toward Belterre Boulevard. And there is some slowing, too, as you're getting around Highway 1 and Moody Boulevard through Bunnell. 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
5: Hi, my name is Kyle. I'm 11 years old in 5th grade at Walters Elementary School. I'm involved in activities at my school like writing club. In my free time, I like to draw and swim. My biggest goal for this year is to win my grade spelling bee. My favorite subjects are social studies and science. My best advice for other students is don't give up. If you want to do something, do it. One thing I'm really proud of is my 2-time spelling bee win. I look up to my parents because they are the best people ever. I most hope to be remembered for getting all A's my entire year. If I could go on vacation anywhere, I'd go to Portugal where my family lives. Thank you to my parents and my sister Emma for always supporting me, all my teachers and friends, and thank you, Beaver Toyota.

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Sam Hunt, Outskirts here on Kix. Well, Taste of the Fun Coast is back October 27th. The upscale foodie event is returning to Palm Coast Fabulous Resort, Hammock Beach Golf Resort and Spa for the ninth year in a row. You can enjoy samplings of fine wine and spirits from restaurants. 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Going to have a cigar bar, live music, and a whole lot more. 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You can head on over to their Facebook event page, Taste of the Fun Coast. 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
29: 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Spotty showers and thunderstorms overnight tonight, middle to upper 70s. Partly sunny with spotty showers and storms, upper 80s Friday. Showers and storms continue Friday night, mid-70s. Partly sunny with spotty showers and thunderstorms on Saturday, 87 to 91. 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

It's Kenny Chesney. Don't blink here on Kix. Kenny Chesney just put out his latest album called Silver Sands Marina on Friday. You can get it wherever you get your streaming music. He is your host this week for Backstage Country. So that is coming up 7 to midnight this evening. And he has announced that he has a new tour that will be kicking off in the spring. April 24th, you will find him, Eric Church, Sheryl Crow, and Graylin James all at Raymond James Stadium for the kickoff of his tour. All right, Randy Houser for you right now. Back in

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1: 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Traffic is still dragging this afternoon, both east and west across Moody Boulevard, coming away from I-95 and getting out toward Belterre Boulevard, where there was some earlier afternoon road work. 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

0: They are working with the Israelis as they try to figure out why the suspect allegedly stabbed his co-pilot and then tried to crash the plane.
1: Earlier today, President Trump said investigators are looking into whether the attack was linked to Iran. A Tennessee death row inmate remains in critical condition following a failed execution. Fox's Jeff Manasso.
2: Krista Pike's attorneys say they haven't seen or talked to her following a botched lethal injection at a prison in Nashville, saying the 50-year-old death row inmate is now getting life-saving care. Pike's attempted execution for the 1995 torture killing of 19-year-old Colleen Slemmer. Slemmer's family supports Pike's death.
1: Governor Bill Lee has canceled all executions for the rest of the year. 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
10: 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Spotty showers and thunderstorms overnight tonight, mid-70s. Partly sunny with spotty showers and thunderstorms continuing Friday, upper 80s. Showers and thunderstorms Friday night. Partly sunny with spotty showers, 87 to 91 on Saturday. 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

Tyler Hubbard's 5'9", and you may remember Tyler Hubbard is one half of Florida Georgia Line, who said that they will be performing together again in 2027. They've got some festival dates coming up, so looking forward to that. And they are headed back on the road, as this guy is coming off the road. He said he'll be taking a break for a little while. It's Jelly Roll. Here's his latest before he took a break. It's Hands Up. Let me

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1: 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I'm Susie Armstrong. 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
2: All right, hot shots. Engines off, pencils down. 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
2: First lesson, one bad pit stop, one lousy restart, one mistake at 200 miles an hour, game over. 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Got it? Good. This fall, the chase is back. Time to win a championship. 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
1: After three wins in a row to start the 2026 NASCAR Cup Series season and two more victories at Darlington and Kansas, Tyler Reddick has been in a bit of a slump. The 2311 Racing pilot is looking to change the fortunes of the number 45 team with some good old Las Vegas luck.
5: Vegas has been a place where you can say, all right, we're going to run fifth, even if we have a bad day. And we had some tire troubles there. Just finding right fronts coming apart. But we were able to learn from that Vegas experience, and we went into Kansas and won, and we're right back where we need to be. So I look at Vegas as like an opportunity, I guess, to, if you will, even the score, catch up for an off race, because we normally don't have those at Vegas. So, yeah, we should be very fast.
1: I'm Susie Armstrong. This is NASCAR Today on the Motor Racing Network.
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Well, Gullapalooza is coming back. They had a fabulous turnout last year, so they're going to be doing it again this year. That's coming up October 24th, Manatee Island in Daytona Beach, 6 to 11 p.m. First one, huge success, going to be even bigger and better this year. Going to have live music, DJs, food trucks, and more. Details at lawyerdude.com. And make sure you're listening to Kevin Kane in the morning. He's got details on how.

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8: 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Here's what's happening this Friday, October 2nd. James Mitchell will be at Captain's Grill, Edgewater, 5 p.m. Scott Pauls will be at the Krabby's in New Smyrna, 5 p.m. Seth Paws will be at the Krabby's in Daytona, 5 p.m. Esh and Sheath will be at Riverside Johnny's in Daytona, 6 p.m. The Cat 4 Band will be at Tortuga's Florida Kitchen, 6 p.m. Jordan Redding will be at the Ormond Garage Brewery, 6 p.m. Sonny Reese will be at Sharky's in New Smyrna, 6:30 p.m. Megan and Kyle will be at Dakota Tiki Bar, 7 p.m. Jesse Abbey will be at Daytona Beach Hilton, 7 p.m. Keith Gay will be at Vendors, New Smyrna, 8:30 p.m. And finally, the Lounge Lizards will be at Peanuts, 9 p.m. For more information, feel free to download the Static Live app. It's free at staticlive.app. Kix 98.7.
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11: 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Spotty showers and thunderstorms overnight tonight, middle to upper 70s. Partly sunny with spotty showers and storms, upper 80s Friday. Showers and storms continue Friday night, mid-70s. Partly sunny with spotty showers and thunderstorms on Saturday, 87 to 91. 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

It's Keith Urban with the song about all the Johns. John Cougar, John Deere, John 316 here on Kix Country 98.7. As we wrap up this Thursday, the very first day of October. I'm Candy. Thanks for being with me. Of course, I'll be back with you again tomorrow. Backstage Country coming up next. If you're not familiar with Backstage Country, do that every weeknight, 7 to midnight. Not only your favorite country music, but your favorite country stars that host. And Kenny Chesney is your host this week. He just put out his latest album on Friday called Silver Sands Marina. So make sure you tune in and get more info about that. Going to leave you with Parker Colum's Killing Me, and I'll talk to you tomorrow afternoon. Right

0: we're still proud of our country. That's a battle that I'm bound to lose. 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
4: 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John Chombi in for Elena. And this week's host is repping the great state of Tennessee. Kenny Chesney is here.
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0: This is Backstage Country. I'm John Chompy, subbing for new mama Elena. And we're with our host for this week, Kenny Chesney. I'm a big fan Sunday morning. And one morning I'm watching it, and there you are. And it just blew me away. And there are some things about you I never knew, particularly your love for a specific author. Tell me about this connection with Ernest Hemingway.
1: Yeah, I've always loved his writing. He's one of my favorite authors. The first book I ever read of his was Old Man and the Sea. And what drew me to that was the relationship between the fisherman and the kid in the book. And it always reminded me a lot of my relationship with my grandfather. So when the first time I read that book, it was like I was reading about me and my grandfather. Completely different environment, but it was the same relationship. He loved the ocean, and he loved Italy, and he loved connection, and he was a little, like American kid says, I mean, he was a little messed up, but all right. You know? I mean, that's me. You know, I mean, he wasn't perfect. You know, I've always felt a connection, no question. And when we did CBS Sunday Morning, that was, we were able to go up there into his writing space and do the interview, you know, where he wrote a lot of books. And it felt intrusive, though. I wasn't up there long. It just felt like, okay, I'm a big believer in spirits and all this kind of stuff, right? You know, so it felt like I was intruding.
0: And now you're an author.
1: Yes.
0: So what got you rolling on the book?
1: Well, at first, I didn't really think I had one in me, right? And I didn't know if I wanted to. I didn't know if it was going to be, if anybody would care, honestly. But the more I got into it, I actually was talked into doing it. It's crazy. You can say, hey, Kenny, you want to write a book? And I say, oh, yeah, that sounds like a good idea. And then you got to go do it. So, you know, so that consumed a couple years of my life. We started writing that book after the 2024 stadium tour. And so it took a year, you know, took all that time to write it, and it came out in November the next year, you know, so it took a while. So, but that's something I never thought I would do. But it was a lot like therapy in a way. It was therapy for me because I was able to just remember how all these stories and go down all these roads I'd been down, you know, and think about, you know, getting my first record deal on Capricorn and all the people that were involved in that. And then Joe Galante signing me and all that, everything that was with that, and how difficult it was for me to get my songs played early on. And the fact that nobody would take us on the road because we didn't have a hit, and all that was just part of the whole journey. You know, and I guess for advice a lot, you know, you got any advice on how to make it? I'm going, man, you just got to go do it. There is no making it. You just do it because you do it. And it was crazy to write that book, you know, to think about the journey that you've been on, you know, and just the whole scope of it. And to think about all that is crazy, and then be blessed enough to have the audience that you have, and that they care that much about what you've done, and how grateful they are that you had that journey. And then you be me and stand behind the microphone and see what that's grown into. This is unbelievable, really. I mean, it really is.
0: And just so the title is Heart, Life, Music. I want to make sure I get that in there so everybody knows what that is.
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11: 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Spotty showers and thunderstorms overnight tonight, mid-70s. Partly sunny with spotty showers and thunderstorms continuing Friday, upper 80s. Showers and thunderstorms Friday night. Partly sunny with spotty showers, 87 to 91 on Saturday. 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

Hey, it's Kenny Chesney. 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The Backstage Breakout single is coming your way in just a few on Backstage Country. Ain't it

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1: Hey, it's Kenny Chesney, your backstage country host this week, featuring cuts from my just released album, Silver Sands Marina. And coming up, the story behind it just got weird on Backstage Country.

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1: This is Backstage Country. Elena's out for a few weeks being a new mama. I'm John Shumby, substituting with our host this week, Kenny Chesney, and we're talking about the brand new album just released this past Friday, Silver Sands Marina. And there's a cut there, Kenny, featuring Megan Maroney called It Just Got Weird. Let's talk about that.
2: It Just Got Weird is a very unique song. I mean, and it's another one of those songs that I've had held back for a while, a lot like Carry On. I've had It Just Got Weird in this file of songs that I love, that I might record one day if they fit with the other songs on the record. And when I was putting together Silver Sands Marina, I stumbled across It Just Got Weird. I've had that song in that file for at least 6 years, and I've always felt like it was a very intimate and unique song, because I've never heard a song about that specific moment when you're in a relationship and everything up till then could be just fine. Everybody's having a great time. The relationship is going great. And the other person just says something in passing or does something that could be a really small thing, but all of a sudden, you and your brain and your soul knows that it just got weird, and you can't explain it, and there's no moving from it. There's no, it's just changed everything instantly. And I've never heard a song about that moment. And Jesse Joe Dillon really dove into the emotion of that moment. So after I recorded it and put my vocal on it, I realized it needed the female presence on that song. A lot like You and Tequila, when I had Grace Potter on there singing harmony, it needed to have both people in that emotion and on the song. And so I got Megan Maroney to come sing on it with me, and she was absolutely perfect for this song. It sounds like, when you listen to It Just Got Weird, it sounds like Megan was up all night when she sang this song, and it's just awesome. And I just love her, and she was perfect for It Just Got Weird.

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27: 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Spotty showers and thunderstorms overnight tonight, middle to upper 70s. Partly sunny with spotty showers and storms, upper 80s Friday. Showers and storms continue Friday night, mid-70s. Partly sunny with spotty showers and thunderstorms on Saturday, 87 to 91. 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